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14 and Desk 13, RTC, home and over. C and 2766, Powell, go ahead, over.

All right. Are you going to call the diesel doctor? Okay, you know, I appreciate that. It turns out you're going to be there for a while. Can you let me know? Because I've got an extra 520. It's going to be at Marshfield waiting for you. I appreciate that. Do you think you have a leak somewhere, or you think it's a compressor problem?

All right, yeah, give the D-Zactor a call. Maybe it just needs to be tweaked a little bit, hopefully. And let me know either way. Over. Thank you. All right, see ya.

Sierra, Stevens Point, over. Yeah, 3115, I go over.

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IDC, go out of it. 26-7903, that's a good TGB, no changes, over.

0: starting number 5824, 5824, Sissian 8360 North, Canadian National 8360 North, Edina, Xbox 2, TWO, proceed from Appleton, switch no, to South Town, switch no, on Main. This authority has 1RE box mark 2, TWO.
1: How many minutes did you say was going to be here?
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4017, 4017, total line check 1, line number 2, special RDC.

No, no, that's a question for the trainmaster. Talk to Doyle. But you got a light right now, so can you check up on the stop indication there at the east end, CP3001? Sorry, you said engineer can comply with a stop indication at CP3001 over. This is off the East Yard Lee, correct? Alright, thank you. Yeah, do you want to give him a call? I'll give him a call and tell him to reach out to you. And then we'll just wait for the Z-Train and the Amtrak to go. Thank you, Venus of DSO.

0: Just stick his link into me, okay? Alright, copy that. Yep, no problem. Okay for manual if you can't get auto to get going there.
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0: Yep.

0: CKC detector. Mile 2, 3, 5, point, 4, coma, 6, 9 degrees. Axles 4, 8. No alarms. Length 9, 9, 8. Mile 2, 3, 5, point, 4, out.
1: Attract 7 West, no defects, 235.4, over.

Intercept for cross sub dispatch. Intercept 8514-0. Hey, you got the number for Mr. Doyle Fitzmorris, extraordinaire, train master extraordinaire. Excellent. Yeah, there's a couple extra cars. I told him I didn't speak that kind of language. He was telling me something about an NSI Ford. I don't know. It doesn't make sense to me. So hopefully you guys work it out. Let me know. See if he is out. I tell you, just take him. But I don't know if that's good.

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1: May it 12, this 14, 1 up here, I'm up here 12,
0: 12 to the 14.

0: 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Hold it over.
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0: I'll make the request at point, but I
2: will. 241 over 5, approaching Tunnel City, no restrictions. 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
0: Thank you. RTC out.

CN 13 RTC, Homewood to CN 3976 East, over. Point is asking if you guys are qualified to point, over.

Okay, you are qualified, over. All right, I'll let him know. Thank you. RT out.

guys by. There's several.

All right, so with all switches normal and the clear in Waterbury siding, scene 2616-2616 is reporting clear track authority 5760-5760 at 1945-1945 MRS over.

sorry, that detector drowned out your time and initial. Just, if you could just repeat those parts, Owen. All right, CN 2616, that is all correct on the repeat. They just finished going over that Hatfield detector, so RTC to 750, CN 3976 East. We need to copy a second one. You can just release the first one when you clear it over. To the CN 3976, 3976 East at Hatfield. Checkbox 2, TWO. Proceed from East, EAST, Waterbury. Switch yes. 2 mileposts 100, 100 on Whitehall Sub Main. This authority has 1 ONE, box mark 2, TWO. Over.

All right, track authority 5831 5831 to the CN 3976 3976 East. Shows okay at 1948 1948 MRS over.

0: Okay, and you have 5831, correct, over? Okay, thank you. So CN 3976 East, all correct on that repeat. And as soon as you're clear of the first one, give me a call so you can release it and I can release 571.
1: Okay, sir. On the call line, 647 out.
0: Thank you. RTC out.

Track 7 westbound 2, no defects, 250.40, Sparta, no restrictions.

0: 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I'm going to be 246 at Flat Mac, over.
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can give you one there. I do have a northbound just getting ready to knock down North Anton. You'll be pulling in there behind that 588. So I don't know if you want to hang out for a little bit until that goes, those guys get a little closer, and then pull in. Okay, yeah, appreciate it. Just that one north. I can actually call you when he's pulling in there, and then you can go ahead and make your move over.

Dragon, Death 13 RPC, home and over. Scene 8325 North, go ahead over. Nope, wasn't necessary. I requested your cab for 2115, and it's been ordered. The caller confirmed it. You're going to need 302 in Lublin, but it won't be a bad need, so. For all intents and purposes, yes, over. Thank you, but also, just know that Camp 10 to go to the depot, and late. I wasn't sure if you guys were going to head on over to the depot.

0: CPKC detector. Mile 2, 3, 5.4, coma 6, 7 degrees. Axles 4, 0, 0. No alarms. Length 5, 7, 3, 8. Mile 2, 3, 5.4. Out.
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and S13 RTC. Home and over. All right, so with all switches to the rear, restored normal. CN 3976, 3976 East is reporting clear of track authority 5814 5814 at 2006 2006 MRS, over.

All right, seeing 3976 East. That is all correct on the repeat. Thank you. And seeing 2616, you ready for the last one? Over.

Okay, so this could be track authority 5835 to the CN 2616 2616 at Waterbury. Checkbox 6. SIX. Work between West, WEST, Waterbury. Switch yes. And milepost 163 on Whitehall Submain. This authority has one ONE box marked 6. SIX, over.

All right, Track Authority 5835, 5835, to the CN 2616, 2616, shows okay at 2008, 2008, MRS, over.

All right, see in 2616, that is all correct on the repeat. Let me know when you guys get in there. Do you have work en route, over? Oh, boy. All right. Is that vehicle still in the yard? Do you think 577 will be able to come swap out with you? They were on duty at 1935 today, over. Okay. Well, you guys have a good one if I don't talk to you then. Thank you. RTC out.

0: 信。
1: I'm assuming you do not have a van in order to grab a couple and bring down to Du Bois.
0: Well, good evening to you, MITDMX. TGBO 6039 is a good one for the train. Got the 1800 crew on board. And fully initialized, as long as the band can take you, look for signals at Bear Creek, over. That is all correct, so you have a great rest of your night. Thank you. RTC out.

Copy that, ready for that TTS member in the new unit, over.

that leader was moving to NS4, 3-2-1, over. Alrighty, you have PCS number 9669 to the universe, Edward

Yeah, there's a mess. There's a donut on the Jeep, I know that, unless it's popped already, but there is an assist called over. I appreciate it, over.

So, yep, we can hope. But yeah, they're still trying to come up with a plan, but it's a possibility, I guess, at this point. EOT is currently still communicating. Is that correct, over? Thank you. Spectrum.

understood if you had permission in the Marquette, the airline will fly. Put the west car on retract, there's 10 cars there already. And then the south car is on four tracks.

Okay. Should be able to initialize there, CM 5303, and when you do, no indication north off the 54th track. About 15. Okay, copy. RTC, home and out. CM 5303. Are you going to need shops north as well, or just that one light off 54? Okay, copy. RTC, home and out.

0: Okay, I'll have the quarter, I'll see if he'll amend it. If not, when you guys get a crew called, we'll just send a note to say assigned to driver that was on your current assist trip, over. Yeah, of course, you're welcome. And then if you can give us a shout, though, when you guys are going to be ready to head back south, that way we can give 19 a heads up and get another crew fired up, over. Appreciate it. Yeah, we'll talk to you guys in a bit.
1: No, etc. Detected. Mile 2540, number 2, main 70 degrees. Axle 400, no alarm. Link 5647, mile 254.0 out.
2: CBA 728 West. Detector 254, no defects. Sparta, no further restriction on Soma 6470.

It's going to be a little bit. She's got a couple moves to make. 20-minute double, is that correct, Joe? All right, just keep your feet up for a little bit. I mean, she moves one, I move one, and then we'll get you in line. Go.

0: use it.
1: See a mechanical to the M343, Smith.
0: Hey, I've got 3822 loads for you.
1: Okay, we had an alert. It looks like the fault precipitate cell surround all couple unbalanced. May impede compressor operation, but being in the trail is okay, and the main res pressure looks to be okay on it. Just keep an eye on it. We just wanted to reach out and see how it was doing.
0: Sounds good. PD Tango Delta Initial. Have a good night.

0: 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Go for the restriction on Solon. Take 4870.
1: EUP mechanical to the 5297 commit. Take a ticket here, said you're having some EOT comm loss. Okay, I will get everything updated here then, and you guys have a good night there and a safe trip. Okay, yeah, I just saw that there. 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

0: asking for a lot. 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
1: Okay, copy that. Signal to Keith should give you, and I think that crew's heading out to the crew change point to me. 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

PKP detector. Smile. 2 0.0 6 degrees. Axis. 7 2 4. No alarm. Length. 1 1 8 8 4. Smile. 2 2 0.

Union Desk 13 RTC, home and over. CM 30 22 North, go ahead, over. My board shows you are, over. No, I appreciate that, and 302 is coming right.

They don't fight, take care of them.

Copy and S13 RTC, home and over. Alright, so with all switches to the rear, restore normal. CN3976, 3976 East. Reporting clear of track authority 5831, 5831 at 2103, 2103, MRSR.

and 3976 East. That is all correct on the repeat. Are you guys next ones out? Do you have to do anything in Rapid Yard first? Over. Yes. Go ahead and look for signals at Hilliard, but make sure you're fully initialized before you take any. Over. All right, sounds great. Thank you. RTF.

Hotel dispatcher, units of 8514. You guys looking at it over? There you go, appreciate the patience. Units 50 is. That'd be great, and like I said, take your time there. You got 20. Units 50 is.

EC5297, over. Yeah, as of right now, they're saying we're not going to work, so I'm gonna do 11:30 unless you think I should try and just get it done sooner. They're about 2 hours out, or what do you think they're over? Still running well, no issues with the EOT, should be there within a couple hours, is that correct?

Okay, I'll get that prompted over. Thank you. I guess release behind you as able to

0: 2 and bus 13, RTC, home and over. 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
1: And that's from RTC, home with CN 875 North.
0: All right, so GTW 4920, 4920, reporting clear of track authority 5813, 5813, at 2112, 2112, MRS, over.
2: Approaching Monroe, no restrictions, 247L.
0: All right, GTW 4920, that is all correct on the repeat. You guys have a great rest of your night. Thank you. RTC out.

Oh, good evening to you. Dave took over. TGBO 6044 is a good one with no exceptions on the Whitehall sub. You should also have track authority 5835. Still active between West Waterbury Switch, yes, and milepost 163, not joint with anyone in those limit zones.

0: PKC detector. Mile 2, 3, 5, point, 4, coma, 6, 4 degrees. Axles 7, 2, 4. No alarms. Length 1, 1, 8, 9, 7. Mile 2, 3, 5, point, 4. Out.
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0: PA City River Dispatcher calling 5023-20, over. You know, 254 is leaving Winona. They got some work there at La Crosse, over. No, it just says La Crosse, over. Okay, thank you. PA City River Dispatcher.
1: Yes, the RTC is. I just want to let you know that they decided to tie your train down at County G at JO. So when you get down there, go ahead and tie it down, and they've got a cab ordered to come get you.
0: KC, River Dispatcher.
1: Whatever you guys normally arrange with Point, Point's the one that told the chief who told me or. All right, thank you. RTC out.
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this is Bravo, dispatch answer. I'll put your name in the hat, thank you. Got one going across now, so it'll be a little bit.

297. Yeah, I guess some of the bigger guy with the bigger stick has changed it again. We will do work there, over. I do have the outbound prompted for 1120 already, but I guess what I have here for your train, Mama, I'll have to set out to head 46 cars and pick up 70 cars off of track 3 or... Correct, over. And again, 1120 on that outbound, over.

0: Overcross siding, all switches handled by you. Line lock check normal, and you're all east of Grand Crossing on the siding, over. Alright, copy that. Signal indication back into the yard, over.
1: Copy that, over. Alright, go ahead, Bob. Yeah, we're, I gotta give you some stuff real quick, but we'll be pulling on that stuff here in like 10 minutes.

2320, all west and clear of Grand Crossing. Over. All right, CP 2224, I'll get it put in there. Over.

0: Your customer service is calling over.
1: Okay, so you're dispatch, we're calling to 8728 West. I'm going to meet 254 there at Homer. If I have time, I'll be over in Minnesota City for
0: support. All I got for the 578 is a departure of Rapids so far. No problem, Mike. That's what's up.

advice, and when the time comes, they're going to take you south off the FDW behind 342's train after cutting off south of Byron, permission to change direction and head back north on signal indication.

0: C3 detected. Mile 2540, coma, number 2, main 68 degrees. Actual 724, no alarm. Link 11814, mile 254.0 out.
1: 2530 west, no defect.

Okay, sorry about that. Who was calling the RTC? Oh, okay, CN 3341, North, go ahead. Let's see, that's good, TGBO 6061, go for your train. 2000 on duty time for you guys is what I show over.

0: Copy that. What's the ETA down to Grand, and that's 307 there, over. ETA to Grand Junction there, over.
1: CNS from RTC, home with CN 8875 North. I've got TM there asking if you guys can pull up to Orchard, and he'll send the outbound there if you're not thinking you can make it all the way in.
2: Banger, no restrictions, 247.
1: Oh, well, that's even better. I'll let him know. Thank you. RTC.

0: 10 at 12 RTC, homeward over. Seeing 8319 South Coronado.
1: Yes, sir. Still speaking of the CSXT 7333 and the CSXT 3062, outbound 20, midnight 15, so we can small enough, we can tie it down. And then let me know if there's two other ones in there, the 606 and the 781, please.
0: Coming up.
2: Grand Seminary West, over.
1: Okay, because I'm showing a unit train picking those. No, the unit train's picking that up. The 606 and the 781. Leave those there, please. Over.
2: Meet him over.
1: There we go.
2: Yep, abstract. And then, how many cars do you say you're leaving with over? 22 cars, Sparta West. All right, copy that. Thank you. CDKC, River Dispatch.

0: 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Go ahead, over.
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0: Already clear up for sure, over.

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Defense Dispatcher, BNSS 8514, you sir? Yes, sir, hey, in the yard there, did you see anything on track 13? Is there a vehicle train on track 13? Thank you. 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

0: Bay River Dispatcher calling 246 CSX 252 87 Eastern. Yeah, you got a repeater on that 319.3 detector. Same car number. It says suspected brake issue, stop for operational convenience. Over. There's a 647 in the siding at home. This authority has 1-080 Boxcar 6, SIX, over. And 246, just want to make sure you have the right car number. It's the HKRX50380, over.
1: All right, track authority 5047. 5847. This is a CN 2616 2616. Shows okay at 2212 2212. MRS over.
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1: Thank you. You guys take care out there tonight. Give me a call if you need anything. Archie out.
0: 50380. Yep, that's correct. 234 over.
2: And that's from RPC Homewood over.

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Deputy KC River Dispatcher calling UP 2530 West, over. Yeah, you're going to meet a 254 and a 246 there at River Junction. That 246 is having to inspect the car, so it might be a while over. KC River Dispatcher.

0: Bedford Breeze clear approximately 24-04 to the AS 4340. No switches need for clear by Williams, is that correct? Over. Release on track 124-04 to the NS 4340. Over.
1: Gets dropped off at the Ranger station, then the CAD can take you to Pocagama. Over. Thank you. RTP out.
0: Yes, that was a good release. Over. Let me reach out to them right now and I'll get back to you. Over.

Cena Tower, QC, Holosian 3356 North. Just letting you know there'll be two there for you, two south over. RTC 2C and 3115 south over. Yeah, I didn't catch it earlier. I'm Sean Whitney on duty 1930 for engineer, but there was no conductor listed. Can you let me know the last name and time on duty, please? Over. Thank you very much. One North there at Nelson's.

Candace, 13 RTC, home and over. And 2959 South. Can you take down information for me, over? Yes, I am. Go ahead, over.

0: right, so 12 handbrakes, reversers were removed, engines have been secured. The grade is 0.41 there. Weather's clear, and all the rest is already on your train info. All correct, over. All right, and the chief called the cab. Has it arrived, over?
1: Dispatch 43 UP 2731, over.
0: Don't know what time it was called for, but you have a good night. If it doesn't arrive by, we'll say 2315, please let the RTC know, because we have no way of knowing whether you were picked up or not, because we don't have access to the cab system, over. All right, thank you. RTC out.

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1: CFXT 837 West approaching Monroe, no restrictions. 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

0: CPKC detector. Mile 2, 3, 5.4, coma 6, 1 degrees. Axles 2, 8. No alarms. Length 3, 9, 8. Mile 2, 3, 5.4, out.
1: XT 837 West, detector 235 4, no defects. Second 255 out.

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1: 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No restrictions, second 255 out.
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0: CSXT, said 733 and then 362. Correct, over.
1: 3,
0: I'm at it there. You guys hear anything with line of lock back from A1? You guys ready to head for La Crosse, over? Okay, understand. Main one line on there, line of lock back for main one movement. Outbound's not on duty for a little over an hour. Just you can take a 102 track, bring it down, pull down his depot and just tie it down right there. Over.

0: You guys got everything line and locked back from A1. You guys ready to head for La Crosse? Over. Okay, understand. Main one Lionel there, Lionel lock back for main one movement. Outbound's not on duty for a little over an hour. Just, you can take a 102 track, bring it down, pull down his depot and just tie it down right there.
1: Up the bridge switch, I guess. How are you going to get out of the yard, over? Work at La Crescent, over. Of course, let me know how it goes. Did you call the MAC desk, over?
2: Brake release, derail restored, US
1: Postal. Copy that, so it won't crank or what, over? Different engine you can use, over?

Yeah, what is the leader that's not starting? Over. Copy. Yeah, reach up to the MAC desk. I guess if it takes too long, I'll have to probably use that other engine. Over. City Keys to River Dispatcher, 254. Over. Alright, looks like you're setting out 53 cars to 4 at La Crosse, listing 28 on 10, over. The email that I have here says setting out 53 to 4 and picking up 28 on 10. Yes, over. Correct. I would assume the paperwork's in the depot. Over. Let me know when you need a light across Grand. Over. River Dispatcher, 247 UP 2530. Over. Enter 246 East by light. Over.

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1: Mason City ATM, call me 26105. Looking like the one that it's going to go with is saying it's on the site, the ATS 4057, so I would say put it.

0: miles since I've worked this tech. Over here, take notification. No, this is third shift. It's R.E.D. filling in, over.
1: Gotcha, okay, yeah, sounds good. Anything else, sir?
2: Nope, Oakdale, Tacoma, veteran.
0: I got it.
2: Alright.
0: I'll help you get it. Ray Reservoir.
2: Anybody working in La Crosse? 254 ought to be there by now. 254, okay. Yeah, this is a 255, or second 255. All right, other than that, nobody, huh? Oh, all right, sounds good.
0: Yeah. There in that starting, 109 pounds in that starting reservoir started. Yeah, because I'm showing you guys like 67 volts on your battery. I'm not sure how much fuel you got, but yeah, you need to get something hooked up to it with a main reservoir hose hooked up to it.
3: CQ detector, mile 254.0, coma, number 2, main 65 degrees. Axle 28, no alarm. Link 384, mile 254.0 out.
2: 6837 west. Detector 254, no defects. Voltage Sparta, no restrictions. 7255 out. Alright, you said the paperwork is all there in the air test system?
4: Yeah, paperwork is at the B&D air test system.
2: Outstanding, thank you. And it told us to set out these four cars to three tracks. Is that still what you guys want?
4: Is that four of them?
2: Yeah, four cars.
4: I put them on four tracks.
2: Four for four. All right, we can do that. Over.

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2: Hi, dispatcher, catch it here before you leave there. We're making the way down to Sparta, Sparta Yard.

fullbacks. Do you want to come out of the West, Sparta West, or are you coming out of Sparta proper? Over.

mechanical spawning order. 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

CNS-12, I'm on CN-3115. Yeah, just a heads up, I'm going to put you in an Antone. Apparently Fond du Lac can't take you, and so we're going to be running everybody around you, so get comfortable there. Over. Yep, that's all correct. CNS-12, I'm going to...

0: City Gacy, Wisconsin, Spadron. That's 4930, 5I67, over.
1: 5I67, over.
0: So you guys need to go in the east end or the west end, right?
1: We need to go into the west end. We got 6 cars, they wanted us to spot.
0: Alright, I got it. Thank you. Get my job. I-82 that's going to be heading there here shortly. They're leaving Sparta here in any minute away.
1: Street 4, Oakdale from Sparta.
0: They are. Except they haven't even departed the Sparta yard there yet, but yeah, they're heading your direction.
1: Oh, well, that's some power moves, and we definitely need to wire power, so...
0: Sounds good. I got it. I'll definitely make sure they talk to you before they come in there as well.
1: Hey, Adam,

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Emerging approach Banger East, proceed repairs to that Banger west. Second 255 out.

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1: Whatever.

0: CNS 12, I'm at CN 3402, over. Slow roll it for a minute. I gotta drop a GBO out of it.
1: Miles 254.0, coma, number 1, main, 65 degrees. Actual 68, no alarm. Link 770, mile 254.0, out.

0: 7252, you got the signal in sight there, Sullivan, over. Alright, BNSF 7252, past Sullivan, after stopping, you have authority pass, signal is playing stop indication. Main 1, yard track 2, eastbound, over. Main 1 to yard track 2, but yeah, the rest of it's correct, over. Yeah, that's all correct. Were there a couple more motors out there, main 1, Lytle? Over.
1: 19 River Dispatch, your J19. Now, where's that leader that won't start, over?
0: Yeah, okay. And they, okay, so those are. Okay, those are off main 1 there, in that Lytle track, correct, over.
1: Before I help you out, I don't know how you gotta get air to it or whatever, over. Clear the main as quick as you can so 246 can get by. Over.

0: Did you say one trick?
1: Not ABR, Alpha Victor Romeo, is that all correct to us?
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0: At the local job, we're here to also build one.
1: No, I'll correct on the repeat. You guys are going to see one there. It's Spencer, and then we'll take you to point of. So I'll correct them and... Sky visible.

0: RTC desk 13, over.
1: Go ahead.
0: All right, let me talk to the yard and see where it's at, over. All right, you guys have a good one. CNRTC, that's 13, over and out.

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0: 112 axles, over.
1: Go ahead, UT 5297, over.
0: Talk to J19, I guess. I don't know. Are you just taking your set out in, over?
2: CPKC, Wisconsin Dispatcher, Spartan Tower, over.
0: Yeah, after the set out, you can air it up to them and they can start their engine.
2: Yeah. River doesn't want you. 254 is there working. As soon as they're done, he'll take you over.
1: Over.
3: They'll be going by us, and then we'll head that way. Is that what you're saying?
2: That's correct. We'll probably end up seeing that and the 246, probably the 246 first, and then once that 254 gets done, then it'll be your turnover.
3: All right. Copy that. All right. Thanks,
2: buddy. No worries. Dispatch out.
0: Dispatch out.
2: CPKC. Wisconsin Dispatcher, Toma Tower, over.
4: 5967 Dispatcher.
2: Go ahead, over.
4: We were told to stand by the same plant. They gotta move some cars out of our way.
1: Over.
2: Sounds good. I-82 is at Raymore, so... You want to let them duck in first, or how do you want to work this, over?
4: Well, I'm assuming they go into the east leg, don't they?
2: Yeah, I do believe they do. Alright, well, they can go hang out at Monroe until they can take you in there, over.
4: Yeah, I guess we'll just do our best to get out of their way, and then we'll let them do their thing, and then we can wire power after they leave.
2: Sounds good, guys. Appreciate it. Yes, that's all.
1: They're training right now. Over. Right now, over.
5: 24 East Tunnel City, no restrictions, 8-12.
2: Hey, do CP-2224.
5: Go ahead.
2: Alright. You need to go to the east leg there, over?
5: Yeah, east leg, shove in. We got one car for them, so it'll be really fast.
2: It sounds good. 5567 sitting on the main. As soon as they can take them in, we'll get you into the east end. That 5567 is an NS4930. There'll be one in the west leg. Over.
5: Okay, sounds good.
2: Thank you. Yes, it's Tom Special.

0: Okay, we got you in. Over. Gotta love them. Over.
1: Yeah. We're on duty in 2 minutes. Over.
0: On your departure, just in case that doesn't work either. Over.
1: Call at 3001. I'll get your flag by.
0: Oh, we should double check it. Over. Yeah, no problem. Talk to you later. Service out.
2: Yeah, they'll just have to hang out on the

0: calling that 5I-67.
1: 5I-67.
0: Yeah, I-82 here. Say, would you relay for us to the plant that we just got one car on the rear of our train for them and then we'll get out of it?
1: Yeah, we did. You're probably going to have to hang out on the east leg. They said they're pretty full. We're going to get onto the west leg, but we can't get into the plant at this time. But we're going to get onto the west leg and try to get out of here one here.
0: All right. Yeah, we just got the one car, and it's on the rear of our train for them, so we'll shove in, give them their car, and then we'll take off.
1: Yeah, I don't think that matters. They sound pretty full.
0: All right. Sounds good.
1: Bye-bye, 6-7 dispatcher.

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1: Tower over. 5567 dispatcher, we're going to pull onto the Badger West here.
2: All right, pulling on to Badger West, signal indication once you buy it, over.
1: Okay, yeah, sounds like we can't fully get in the plant, but we can do enough to get on the clear of the main, and then I-82s, it sounds like they are going to have to wait for the sand plant to clear up as well on the east leg.
2: Okay, sounds good. I got it, and they only have one car, so they shouldn't be fairly quick, so out of your way, over.
1: Yeah, no problem, we're just trying to get out of the stairway.
2: Guys, appreciate it. Guess that's right.

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1: All right, I think Jim, I'm on the clear. I'm on the ground.
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2: 6-7 point, restricting, 20 ahead.
3: Six zero one nine. I got the signal request for you. The CP's got a couple lines to the diamond. Over. Sixty-7-96. You got signal in sight. CP-3001 over. All right, BNSF 6796 at CP3001, after stopping, give authority to pass through the flame stop indication, main one eastbound, over.
1: All right, 67, I'll give you press 20, I'll be off at about 4.
2: Press 20 off.
3: That's correct, over.

0: On board.
1: All right. 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
0: clear. Clear.
1: So good for 20. 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

0: be a third, Mike.
1: Is clear there, Andrew?
0: Yeah, you're clear.
1: Roger that.
2: Go ahead, please, dispatch 43. Over.

0: PKC detector. Mile 2, 3, 5.4, 5, 9 degrees. Axles 6, 8. No alarms. Length 7, 8, 5. Mile 2, 3, 5.4 out.
1: 2224, 235.4, no defects, 82 out.
2: You call, do you want to give a shout out to the support there, but I'll just plan you guys to go down main track one. Over.
1: Be the smart sand, over.
3: Smart sand, sign, over.
1: It's a local job here. 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

0: We gonna sit here for a minute, Tal? Or Austin? 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

those 12 of them.

All right, we'll switch as normal. CN 9402 9402 South is reporting clear. Track authority 5851 5851 at 2353 2353 MJJ. Over.

All right, switch is normal. CN 94.29402 south is reporting clear. Track 3058 52 5852 at 2354 2354 MJJ.

Alright, that is all correct. And then you're going to be meeting one there at Nina. They're a little ways out yet. But try not to break anything in the meantime. Over. What happened last night?

0: Jason, Wisconsin Dispatcher, Toma Tower, over.
1: Hey, I-82 here, Dispatcher, on the east side of the Y here at Badger. I see we got a light here. What do you got that up for?
0: Are you coming out the west end or the east end there?
1: Yeah, we don't need a light yet here. We're waiting on the plant, and when we decide to part here, we'll be coming out the west light there.
0: All right, sounds good. Appreciate it. Over.
1: Yeah, we're all kind of on standby here for a little while there.
0: Okay, sounds good. Just let me know when you're ready, then.
1: Yeah, we'll do.
0: Thank you. Thank you very much.

0: KCP, DC support, over.
1: Yeah, BTC support, this is the 5I67-07 Toma sub, milepost 235, NS4930, over.
0: Copy that, on the Toma sub, milepost 235, NS4930, go ahead, over.
1: Here we have, third out in our consist, NS8039-8039. Right now it's trailing, but there is a yellow flag up on the PTC screen that says TAM, over.
0: Okay, you set aside the NS8039 is trailing. You got a yellow flag on the PTC screen that says TAM. Tango Alpha Mike. Is that correct, over?
1: Yes, sir, that is all correct, over.
0: Yeah, I'm not familiar with that term. It might be kind of a mechanical issue. I'll just look into it. Stand by.
1: Roger, standing by.

0: 4930.
1: NS 4930, answering PTC, over.
0: Yeah, from what I understand, the TAM yellow box will not affect the PTC, and it should clear once you've done your departure test. Have you done your departure test, over?
1: Not on that unit. Currently, it's third out in our consciousness is trailing. We were debating whether to use it for a leader or not, so if we were going to switch it out and use it, but I wanted to double check and see what that TAM thing was before we made any decisions on that, over.
0: Yeah, from what I can see here, is some kind of braking calibration, and it will clear once it's done its self-test and you've initialized PTC. It should clear. It shouldn't affect the PTC, so it should all be good, over.
1: All right, so if you do use it, it should be good. Once the departure test is done, it should go away, over.
0: That's correct. If you have any problems, let us know, PTC.
1: Roger, thanks. 5 8 67 0.

7-96, go. All right. Got signals request for you. Okay.

0: dispatch 43, EP 5297, over. Hey, did you guys get that BOI Form C, over?
1: Dispatcher 254.

0: PCC answer, over. I-297, go ahead, over.
1: Dispatcher, KCS 3942. West of Grand, down at the multiple change directions and everything, correct, over? I got 2BMs to run, I'm going to blast them off, then let me know when you need to
0: say that's over.
1: Don't.
0: Well, it's telling me that you've got a couple cars that are bad order or high risk wheel sets that are in the train, and then you've got a CRDX 22472, weighs less than 45 ton and had 15 cars. But are you going back and forth over a reader or something while you're doing that work event, or what's, is that a car you're going to set out or what? Or,

22472 that's populating that alert, it must be going to be after the work event because it's showing to be 76 from the head end there, over.

0: All right, are you picking those 71 up on the head end there where you're setting those others out, over?
1: Like I said, you can track 14018. Double dot 11-0011, GJH, is that correct, over?
0: Well, from what I'm seeing on the wheel, I don't see where that'll be an issue with that car there, over.
1: That is all correct, David.
0: Well, that's why I told you that. CRDX 22472 weighs less than 45 ton in the S15. But if you're setting out 46, that car is 76. That puts it 30 from the head of the train. So I don't see where that's going to populate an error, especially if you marry it with another, how many you're picking up there, over.
1: Get you a warrant if you're ready for it, over.

In this 12 minutes.

guys, I guess the cab got lost, but they're on their way to you right now. All right, fantastic. You guys have a good rest of your night, over. All right, thanks, NRTC, that's 1301.

All right, we're going to go sit our cars out to four-track, tie it on, don't lace it in the air, and then we'll get out of I-82's way and sit on the two-track.

0: dispatch, Medary Tower, over. Over.
1: Alright, 67, I'm on point, AS 1, if you do.
2: 67 point, that's good 20.
0: Good, sir, we need it for a while, over. That, and then are you going to try to jump air start J-19, over?

0: that's Signal Indication Authority for a change of direction on the plant, ETS 3942. Over. Correct, once the band clears, it looks like they're leaving, over.
1: Red 20.

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1: 12.
2: That's what you're going.

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1: 2 more, let him.
0: Stop up the 3 points.
1: So stop up the 4 and 33 protection of flag.

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1: Yes, hey, Eddie.

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0: Gotcha.
1: Yeah, we

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1: Have a get those other two tied down.

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0: Cincinnati, is all correct.
1: OPCC, answering over.
0: Yeah, they just went on duty 10 minutes ago. The
2: hi, copy that. Site location for you guys, and that would be a trip over.
3: Oh yeah, we're lined up.
2: I don't see anybody in the vicinity other than, you know, 762, and they're not even spooky at all.
1: That's just a warning. I think it can keep going there. Those are correction required. They would have you having them set out, over.

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1: NOC Sports 232
0: CQ. Those cards are good, but if they were wanting you to send them out, they'd be a correction required, I believe, over.
1: Match 5 for both units for your restriction today, over.
0: Yeah, say if they get a rest of your trip. Now, if there's something else, I'll get back with you here, over.
1: Go ahead, over. Alright, show the CM3402 locked on a clear between Taylor Shops North with Waukesha Sub Main. Switch to normal, over. Alright, thanks. Say this 12 on up.
2: CQ detector, mile 25440, coma, number 2, main 63 degrees, actual 954, no alarm, link 13740, mile 25440, out.
3: XT 5287A2 main, 10254, no alarms, and camera complete, no restriction, 246 out.

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0: 82 dispatch, if you're trying to say something, can't hear you.
1: Can you hear me now, over?
0: I hear voices. On the west leg of the Y here now is 14 cars that could go to Tacoma. We need 25 minutes there, over.
1: And how quick can you get in the siding at Monroe? I got a 22,000 ton 246 at Raymore, over.
0: At Raymore, we can get there before he, we can definitely clear up before he takes Monroe.
1: Signal indication, over.

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1: Roger. PKC detector, mile 235.4, coma 58 degrees, axles 64, no alarms, length 738. Mile 235.4, out.
2: 224, 235.4, no defect, approach signal Monroe East 37.

0: KC detector. Mile 2, 3, 5.4. Coma 5, 8 degrees. Axles 6, 4. No alarms. Length 7, 3, 8. Mile 2, 3, 5.4. Out.
1: CP 2224 235.4. No defect. Approach signal Monroe East for the stop. Monroe West siding 82.
2: 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Understand. Thank you. 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
4: Right over.
5: Would like to come out of Badger West with 6 axles and then head east and then shove back into Badger East. Over.
4: At 246, coming through Raymore right now. We'll follow him out.
5: Okay, after 246.
4: All correct. Thank you.
6: 30 for change direction to the Point Grand Crossing, KCS 3942. Any luck with 19, or you haven't got to that yet? Over. All right, sweet. Thank you.

It's in, I talked to Telnick. He said, don't lift the Wabashaw cars at River Junction. You'll just do River Junction and then highball to St. Paul over. Said don't take any of the Wabashaws, I guess, just take St. Paul traffic, I guess, over. Time to take you over.

Negative 250 north, I'll complete by milepost 122-116, Marquette 7, correct 140-18, 0100-0100, DJH, is that correct?

Stevens. Telvec didn't answer. I called Scott Stevens. He said skip it, over. That is correct.

Zero, Floyd. Check 2, proceed from Alpha 6969, Mason City Sub. 2 west of EST, yard limit, mark that on main track. 3001, 3001, total line check 2, line of 1 and 2, GJ 8.

2001, please. 001, put on check 2, line 102, I'll get at 103, 0103, DJ. You're outbound down at 255. KPI, Iowa Marquette Tower.

0: LaCrosse Center, the LaCrosse radio. Okay. You can come on down if you haven't already, and then I got signals requests. You can take them whenever you get them. Over. It's all correct. Over.
1: Bud, repeat, dispatch 43. Over.

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Dispatcher 254.

0: CPKC detector. Mile 2, 3, 5.4, coma 5, 8 degrees. Axles 9, 5, 4. No alarms. Length 1, 3, 6, 6, 3. Mile 2, 3.
1: I am at 4.
0: Out.
2: It says that there are 87 cars.
3: 87 East 213. That's 4. No alarm. KC 246 out.

0: break. That's me, I'm on ahead.
1: That's me, you're on ahead. Did you get the Dero?
0: Dero's down.
1: Dero's down.
0: I know it's secure, clear.
1: Car's not secured and in.
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0: I'm here.
1: Derail,
0: non-derailing. 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
2: 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All right, very good. Thank you. 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
1: Go ahead, please, dispatch 43. Over. 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
1: Stretch.
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1: 3, point protection is what I...

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0: Yep.
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0: all East Badger East.
1: That's correct.
0: Signals. Let me know when you're clear. Over.
1: I-82 dispatching.
0: Yes, sir. Over.
1: I report in the mainline switch here at Toma. 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
0: 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Thank you. Over.
1: That's correct. 12 axles now. I'd like to go into Raymore East.
0: Signal indication blocking applied. Okay to proceed west from where you stand. Over.
1: I apologize, dispatch. We're 12 cars. We do not need absolute block. My fault.
0: All good. Thank you.
1: Alright, here we go. 12 cars.
2: Yeah. 5 by 6 7 on a restricting Badger East.

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2: 5-6-7 Dispatcher.
1: All in the clear at Badger.
2: Yep, all clear of the main at Badger East, over.
0: For now, switch jobs, still got a...
1: For Badger, thank you.
2: I think I'll probably start firing up an outbound to come out here.
1: All right, I'll get one fired up for
2: me. All right, thanks.

0: 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Smile. 2 0.0 6 0 degrees. Access 9 5 4. No alarm. Length 1 3 7 5 5.
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0: CNS 12, I'm going to... Go ahead, over. All right, single indication north, clear and one over.
1: Yeah, it looks like...

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1: The 5421, you guys look at me about 5863 over.

0: Officer, CN5421, K National 5421, reporting clear of track authority number 5863, 5863 at 151, not 151, AVR, Alpha Victor Romeo, is that all correct, sir? I'll crack on a repeat. I will talk to you guys when you're ready to head back to point over.
1: I'm ready.

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Dispatcher 254.

the authority to proceed east for an extended signal indication. Over. Dimensional, over. Copy, here we go. Keep your evidence back up.

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0: 7-Eleven. 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
1: Is miles out, over.
0: Box, so I'll take it in 102, and then fuel truck will fuel you there, over.
1: Hooking up, over.
0: Outbound order 3, so yeah, the fuel truck doesn't need you there for any reason, and yes, you can tie it down and make sure the fuel truck's got everything they need. Okay.

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0: And you're going to go across siding, over?
1: Stop.
0: We're going straight to bridge, switch just with one unit, over. I'll be able to do it, but there is two coming off the Marquette, so I'll be able to St. Paul, over.

0: down here, the 2026 that you called me, and you got the CP3001 inside. Oh. Okay, I understand. Alright, BNSF 2026 at CP3001 after stopping. You have authority to pass through and explain stop indication main 2 to main 2 eastbound, over.
1: CRTC does 13, over. CRTC 2036, good morning guys. 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You guys ready for the light there, Hilliard, over.

Okay, you said the train wasn't built, over. 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Copy that, thank you. 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Oh.

0: 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Over. The Senator R.E.D. also receives a lot of jet pack from his news that on the
1: track left secure distance.
0: I wrote it down here by 114.498.6119.

Keep the nice one, brother. International train status, over. See your dimensional, over. Hey, copy that. You got GTBs today, over. Hey, I got lights on the north side for you. I see a 448 in at Homer, J20 will be in at good view, over.

0: 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Over.
1: IA 82 here, dispatcher, done with our work at Raymore here. It's come out eight axles up one main back in the Sparta yard.
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2: For that 261 that I just talked in, over.
0: Here, please.
1: All right.
0: Thank you much. Yes, I know.

east. I'll have the north tower cut off right away and head over to the BRZ, 22 track. Then we'll shove the train into 7 track with the south tower. And once we're done, pull that 22 down. This is the 18 on the south tower.

0: Jeff.
1: Hi, sir. Good up.
0: Over.
1: You can open it right back up, Andrew.
0: No
2: problem, thanks for checking. CSM 4077 left, go ahead, over. CSM 4077 west, out west of Grand Crossing on the main, let me know when you're west of Bridge Switch in the yard, over. Thank you, out. Like I said, look out for that 261, over.
1: I got double checked there. I think I'll have the handbrake on that thing, Andrew.
0: Yeah, you got a handbrake on it.

0: No response. Communication is down for us.
1: Still line for the east.

0: 5, when I heard you yesterday.
1: Roger, back out 5. You just want me to clear the east light?
0: Yeah.
1: Okay.
2: Over to 9, and then the doubles.
3: I need a complete file.
2: No, no, we're just sending it like that.
1: Roger.
2: Are you guys about to start doubling it up there? Should I call Larry then and tell him he can start kind of making his way towards the yard? Oh, he's sitting at First Street. It's like 5,700 feet, so it'll be over Dura Beauty. He's gonna come in for 7.
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5: CP 2224 is all west and clear of Raymore on the number one main track here. 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

0: CC detector. Mile 254.0, coma, number 1, main 60 degrees. Actual 8, no alarm. Link 105, mile 254.0, out.
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1: 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Authority pass signal flight stop indication, main 1 to yard track 2 eastbound.

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0: Okay, 23-3, that's north of that, 530.
1: CRTC does 13 over. 2836, you guys are okay to the next sector if that's what you're calling over.
0: Just 23 all the way up to 38, so it's 15 cars in front of us.

0: That next one off the Marquette sub is probably about 40 minutes out, over.
1: Alright. Sounds good.
0: Do you want to find the track to get in on top of something and air test it or whatnot, over? Sounds good, just in case everybody's stretch out.

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Clearing the track 4003-4003 at 256-0256. GJH, is that correct, sir?

I'll confirm service. That's correct. Copy that. You guys are going to go just between CP90 and Mason Jumpstart.

Copy that. You guys are going to go just between CP90 and Mason Junction, correct?

0: Copy that. Will you be able to do any of this in the clear?
1: We'll have some time right away. It's going to get a little bit busy later in a few hours. 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

57, 4077, when I saw west of Ritz switch, clear the main in the yard, okay, to remove the blocks, over. Is the gate to river dispatch out?

0: CP detector. Mile 254.0 coma number 2 main 59 degrees. Axle 542 no alarm. Link 8497 mile 254.0 out.
1: It has to be aligned for the heading deciding when you leave, over.

0: Yep, that's what we usually do. They didn't have an outbound for your train till 6:45. I guess 2:54 had to work at La Crosse, so why I wasn't in a big hurry to get you down here.
1: What time did you say?
0: 45, over.
1: Press.
0: Derivative back up.

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6437 is a good one for you. CDU for any changes of it. All right, copy that. Signal indication off the marsh line. Are you getting a shot today? Take it up.

All right, 5930 is a good one for you. So got the BLE 910 on the 900, over. All right, copy that. Signal indication, follow on this one. You said you're coming off the FEW, over. All right, here we go. Santa's 12 on the left.

you might see this. You might want to try to type the PCC breaker on the back wall down for about a minute. As the PCC radio breaks, you're just supposed to be breaking down 1 minute. Look up, let it reboot, and just clear up those issues. See if you can handle them throughout the night.

stop that, yeah, I mean, that was the cause of the issue there. Comms on board, so serious. Being in the same spot, and have no time to do it. I was back to book in the radio breakthrough. All right, if you run into anything else, let us know. 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

0: Okay, yeah, Carmen are jumping on it right away. 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
1: Yeah. KPI, Iowa. 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

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I put you in a penalty hit. 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And it's suppressed. No need to assess. Copy that.

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communicate to the cops at 240 East Tower, over. Thank you. 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

Turner, QCDS 13, Harris. Morning, guys. 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Do they still have to double up or are you ready to blast off? Over.

I copy that signal indication. 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
1: 254 responding.
0: Three, two of them at Monroe. What's your fuel look like, over?
1: Okay, two of them at Monroe. 300 on the liter.
0: 300. I didn't get new totals for you out of La Crosse. Can you give those to me, over?
1: Okay, lead unit, the KCS 3942, followed by the KCS 4691. Rear pushers, the NS 4360. We're 102 loads, 29 empties. Our tonnage is 14,308. And our length is 8447. Over.
0: Sure, I got all that. Thank you much.
1: Got it.
0: That's
2: all. CKC detector, mile 220.060 degrees. Axle 402. No alarm. Length 60. 7, 8, mile 220.0 out.

CNS 12, I'm over. Alright, copy that. You're probably going to have to sit at Kay Jackson for a bit. They're still getting stuff sorted in Fond du Lac. Over. Normal, CN 8360 South, reporting clear track authority 5869-5869 at midnight, at 339-0339 MJJO.

Alright, all switch is normal. CNAV 360, 8360 South is reporting clear track authority 5868. 5868 at 340, 0340, MJJ, over.

0: Alright, that is all correct. Evan, you got work at the end of the day. Alright, copy that signal indication.
1: CTS 3942 East, converging approach Monroe West, proceeding, preparing to stop Monroe East on the siding. CP 254.

0: CNS 12, Omaha, CN 8360, over. Yeah, I got a report of a 529, milepost 184. Before I put that out, I want to make sure you can fly with that, over.
1: Alright, final estimate 1, you can proceed westbound, current location as soon as you're ready.

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0: Yeah, your train's ahead of you. Should be moving shortly.

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2: AC detector, mile 2, 3, 5.4, coma 5, 9 degrees, axles 4, 0, 2, no alarms, length.

0: 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No alarms. 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Mile 235.4 out.
1: KCS 4121 West, no defects, 235.4, 249 out.

0: Now that was a quality roll by. Incomplete. Over. You guys are lit up back here. Passing train inspection looked good.
1: Thanks, guys. Appreciate that.
0: Yeah, just remember, I don't know if you heard, it's not the train. It's the crew.
1: Yeah, I guess.
0: How much time you guys got left?
1: 4.5.
0: Oh, that ain't bad. I thought you guys were called sooner than that.
1: Got bad when we got to Tunnel City.
0: Alright.
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2: 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Every who's there, they're curious, so.

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0: response. Keep engaging mechanical. Two River Dispatcher, Medary Tower, over. P8206, permission in to look at the air, looking out for J19, KTSM 4077, over. That's correct. What do you got for power tolls and fuel, over? Do you got GTBs today, over?
1: Yeah, I
0: all right.
2: 1 West, approaching Monroe, no restrictions, 852 out.
0: You're welcome, CPK to River Dispatch out. Should be okay to double after this one gets by, over.
3: 4665, go ahead, over.
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3: 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Thank you, Steve Engage McCaffell.
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0: PKC detector. Mile 2, 3, 5.4, 5.9 degrees. Axles 4, 6, 8. No alarms. Length 6, 1, 7, 5. Mile 2, 3, 5.4 out.
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0: I'm not sure what's going on with your CSX motor, but typically if you're recovered and you don't have a PCS light on, then didn't have a penalty brake application.
1: Four, clean pusher on down. Thanks, guys. Have a safe trip. That 249 gets in your way. Give the conductor help.
0: Yes, sir. Thank you. 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
1: Okay, Wangle for one at Bangor.
0: Down the main for you. I'm going to keep that 852 behind you, over.
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2: Pacific North on RTHL, clear of track 14004, 4804. At 418 0418 GJH, is that correct, over?

0: 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Thanks. Have a good day.
1: When you're ready to take the light, and I'll see where they're at. Over. Team's still at the crescent. Over. Leader one start. Leader one start, and they didn't have air to it, so 254 had to essentially jump it with air. One of those nice. Across the Piguet River Dispatch out.

0: PKC detector. Mile 2, 3, 5.4, comma, 6, 0 degrees. Axles 5, 4, 2. No alarms. Length 8, 4, 5, 7. Mile 2, 3, 5.4, out.
1: 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DB 254.

0: Three detectors. Mile 2 5 4 point 0 coma number 2 main 5 8 degrees. Actual 4 0 2 no alarm. Link 6 0 8 6 mile 2 5 4 point 0 out.
1: PCS 4121 West, no defects. 254. 249 out.

indication with confidence that your RMS 05LMIX3418. All the clear is top 10. Fishers on and going to check through. Okay, we'll be calling the indication of the clearing home.

All right, copy that. Did you hit a detector over? Alright, I copy that. The car or the computer just went down at 4:30 for maintenance, and once it gets back up, I'll be able to remove that car and send you a new journal. Over.

0: C3 detected. Mile 254 point 0, coma, number 2, main 59 degrees. Axle 468, no alarm. Link 6146, mile 254 point 0, out.
1: No defects to main detected through the 40, UP to 401 left, 852 strain out.

261, still back and call. Turn it over. That's probably the first thing that happened. After that, you will clear the main again, now over. Alright, signal indication blocks applied 34.6.6 on the siding between West Y and Grand Crossing for the CSXT 837, over.

That's correct. Just let me know when you're done, and I'll take these blocks down. All right. Rectification River dispatch out.

River Dispatcher, Bandera Tower, over. Apparently my stack didn't work. Here it comes, over. SM-4077 has authority for multiple streams of directions of the plant, River Junction proper, inciting to the yard there, over.

7-2. We'll come off of line 66. 7-2-6-6-6-6-3. All the way to line 10. 1-2-3, we're back. That's 9.

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0: Copy, no longer at 50 MPH, over. 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
1: I-67 dispatch, over.
0: Go ahead, over.
1: Tyler, we were wondering if you had any kind of like an ETA for the outbound here, over.
0: I called them as soon as you told me to. Let's see, they were on duty at 0400. They had a cab waiting on them, over.
1: 0400, cab waiting on them, okay. Yeah, we're getting close this year, so probably the easiest move to do, especially with the fog out here, is send them in there to the plant at Oakdale, and we can double them over to the rear DP and send them on their way.
0: Sounds good. I got it, over.
1: What do you got for train traffic out there?
0: I got a 541 at Camp Douglas. I got a 448 going into Bangor to meet a couple. 641 that turns into I-68 coming into Portage, over.
1: Okay, that sounds cool. Is that one spot here at Oakdale?
2: Okay, thanks.
0: Yeah, it's a double. Oakdale and a Tunnel City, over.
1: Ooh, okay. Well, we got Channel 65 here. Let these guys know that one's coming, too, because they were squeezing for room. They lost some room when we leave, but they didn't have much room here at all when we showed up.
0: Okay, sounds good. Appreciate it, over.
1: All right, thanks a lot.

0: 49, 852.
1: Yeah, we're at the crossing here. We're going to start creeping our way down. We got about 1.1 behind us. Really long started.
0: All right, I can see your EOC flashing for a change compared to earlier.

0: nothing at Banger there. Signal indication, over. Thank you. We got two ahead of you, 249, 852, 448 going in, sighting there at Banger. Well, you can follow those out. That's correct. Thank you. Keep you in touch.
1: Roger. Let's take a look and see what we can do and see if we can start getting the work done that way. What were the issues we're having with the second unit? You said something about it not being able to start. Over.
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All right, I appreciate the info. Signal indication, block applied, Mason Junction South. Yep. Like I said, the first train's coming through Dubuque, the CN right now. And then K-39's on the siding at Dubuque, should be ready to go right behind him.

That's all correct. Let me take it out of there.

Dispatcher, CSXT 837, over. I'm at the 6S6 on the siding in all east to west via Funks here, ready to blast off, over.

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0: CKC detector. Mile 2, 3, 5.4, 6, 0 degrees. Axles 4, 0, 0. No alarms. Length 5, 9, 3, 1. Mile 2, 3, 5.4 out.
1: That's 4665 west. 35 4 no defect. 541 out.

CCKP detector. Mile 220.0,61 degrees. Axle 542. No alarm. Length 8507. Mile 220.0 out.

0: 61 by 31. 40 knots per ton. 94.
1: Okay, the Nationals and all set up St. Paul's traffic, over.
0: Yeah, all St. Paul's.
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Jersey River Dispatcher, J20, over. All right, in at Dunhauer, 4, 255, J19, 249, over. And then put your engine to a track that's accessible for a field truck when you get to La Crosse, over. Yeah, I'll let him know, over.

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CP detected. Mile 269.0, coma 62 degrees. Actual 16, no alarm. Link 269, mile 269.0, out.

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1: 541.
0: Yep, just one. Should be seeing his headlights there any minute. Over.
2: CN detector, mile 284.2 north, found no defects, temperature 64 F, total axle 592 B3 9, detector out.

Roger, J-19, over. Director on the head end now, over. You think you're going to make it to St. Paul, over? Not really, we're highballing everything, I was told, straight to St. Paul, over. Roger, follows 255, obviously, they'll duck out of the way at CK, I'll run you ahead of 249 if you can keep off, over. Oh, they're good till 1245, so they got a little bit more time on them, over. Okay, here we go. Whatever. Wait, 546, they're at milepost 144, over. Hey, now. I have no idea which way it's supposed to go. I just know it's coming this way, over.

0: CP detector. Mile 254.0, number 2, main 61 degrees. Axle 368, no alarm. Link 7993, mile 254.0, out.
1: Hey, Matt or Walter, that DP signed off today or yesterday?

0: 645 to I-67, over.
1: Go ahead.
0: All right, here we are. We're all ready.
1: Yeah, we're ready.
2: CTE detector. 0.0, coma, number 1, main, 64 degrees. Axle 400, no alarm. Link 5904, mile 254.0, out.
3: 42.

0: KZS 4154 South is all in the clear at R15. This is 375 by you. 39 has yet to depart Dubuque yet. I guess they're still picking up 51 cars. 61 has to work at Dubuque.
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2: 645, dispatcher, over.
1: Andrew, over.
2: Ready to pull Badger West. We've got a tie on to our DP, and then we'll be ready to go. Over.
1: Sounds good. I got a 448 coming through Tunnel City, and I'll get you going, over.
2: Okay, after the 448, over.
1: Correct, over.
2: Okay, roger that. Think so.
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1: CN detector, mile 298.43. Northbound, no defects. Temperature 6.3. Total axle 592. Speed 4.6. Detector out.
0: 6.5896 to the CN 5378, 5378 north at Nina. Box 2 TWO, proceed from north Wrightstown. Switch no. To milepost 241.5, that's 241.5 on main. This 30 has 10 E box mark 2, TWO.

0: Stephen Gacy, Wisconsin Dispatch, you're in S4665. Yeah, River's not quite ready for you yet. They got the Madary all blocked up and the one to come out of the bridge before they can take the one at Madary down. So we're going to hang out there at Banger for one to come up off of the Marquette sub. Over.
1: All right,
0: thank you. Suitcase in the trunk.
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3: 620
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3: Head over. You run a sensor that might want to prevent this. We got a wire exit.
2: I do got one coming off the Marquette sub and one to go to the Marquette sub. Over. I'll line you in at La Crescent Yard. 546 is about 2 miles out. They go east to Portage. And then the 852 is at Madary. They'll go down to Marquette. Over. Copy that. Take the Kissy River Dispatch out.

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1: No defects. Temperature 5.7. Total axle 38.1. Speed 1.0. Detector out.

0: snow, D6, temperature 5.7, total axle 38.1, speed 10, detector out.
1: And take a look. If you don't have time, we'll come up with a different plan. Over. Yeah, it was 77, that UP700893, over. Okay, appreciate it. Checking for all the usual suspects, retainer valve in the incorrect position, handbrake, you don't find any defects, just have them do a set and release, over.
2: I don't know.

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You got the BLE 910, the 906, or 900 over.

0: All right. I got everything updated for you there, Earl. Coming out the FEW there, Earl. All right, here you go. It's the end of 12 on my depth.
1: CPKC detector, mile 235.4, coma 60 degrees, axles 368, no alarms, length 7992. Mile 235.4, out.
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0: river dispatch out.
1: You come on down towards Spark Street. I do have a crew off spotting the left. Actually, if you want to reach out to them, whenever they're coming back, come in and pull them along across the cell phone. Bring in 19 for 21. It should be spotting up there and then they can come down there.

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It'll be, should be pretty quick, over.

East River Dispatcher, Madera Tower, over. Alright, Jimmy 2224, clear the cross sighting, also to San Juan, left side for the sighting, sighting's clear, throw up the TGB, over. Okay, Pacific Keys, River Dispatch out.

0: dispatcher, J20, CP8936, over.
1: Finally.
0: Hey, lights into the crescent, obviously, 546 is coming through the crescent yard, and 852 will need a route to go south, over.
1: Yeah, roger. He said 546 is going towards Portage, and 852 is going down to Marquette.
0: Correct.
1: Okay.
0: CPKC River dispatch out. River dispatcher, 852, over. I am going to bring you down to the La Crosse siding once the BN clears for a better meet with this 546, over.

0: checking. 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
2: 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That was 7-11.
0: Put it on stop.

CPKC detector. Mile 2, 3, 5, point, 4, coma, 6, 0 degrees. No alarm. Train too slow. Mile 2, 3, 5, point, 4, out.

southbound going here, then shows 8-4. You guys are not a crew, Chris. Go ahead. Before we have space, they're already on.

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detector. Mile 2, 3, 5, point, 4, coma, 6, 0 degrees. No alarm. Train too slow. Mile 2, 3, 5, point, 4, out.

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0: 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KCSM 4736, 4736 North NORTH. Right, accurate. Check 2, proceed from PTC Marquette to South SOUTH, sighting switch Harper's Ferry on main track.
1: 20.060 degrees. Axle 368. No alarm. Length 8036. Mile 220.0 out.
0: Switch Harper's Ferry. 4,074,007. Total line check 4. Line numbers 2, 10, 20, 21. 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
1: Yeah, I'll take counts if you got them, over.
2: All right, our leader, the NS4930, followed by the BNSF 6112, and we also have a rear DP, the NS8039, with 150 loads, zero empties, 21-142 for tonnage, 65-12 for the length. Over.
1: All right, I've got all that. You guys done with your double up? Over.
2: Just finishing up with our class 3 and ready to blast off. 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
1: Okay, 6:45.

Dispatcher, 852, over. Gonna start creeping down the Grand, over. And then J20 is in yard there at La Crescent. Give them a shout before you get too crazy, over.

Almost

0: clear the
1: CPKC detector, mile 235.4, coma 60 degrees, train too slow, system not working. Mile 235.4 out.
2: Correct. Is it pretty quick?

Yankee, Iowa, Clayton Tower. How long do you figure that'll take? Over. Because I got that K-39 coming through Mapo 64. So what would we do? We get it doubled up and run over to Eckerd's, or what are you thinking? Once we get them by you, we have a little bit more time. I can definitely get you all, so I don't want you guys to be sitting in the car.

copy that. Which milepost have it, you come out? Is it that 86.6 or 85.90? Alright, KTS 4164 South at milepost 85.90. Marquette Sub has authority to open up and occupy the main track and proceed south on signal location.

0: soft correct. Like I said, we're not quite to 59 yet, it's K39.
1: Thank you.

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Total lines checked 1, line 2, located at 642. 0642, GJH, over. 75. They're on duty at 6:45 at Marquette. Over. Did that warrant come through? Over. All right. Have a good day. Over.

forgot to tell you, there's a 261 in Dubuque. They'll be setting off a CKCS-91 1920. And then they're going to lift two units out of Marquette, a CP-5037 and 2232. So again, the 261 in Dubuque is going to set off a unit and pick up the 5037 and the 2232. Over. Yep, 261 to pick up those two. Thank you. Hey, come on.

All right, good fight. The 5-9 port, it is the space. That's over.

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0: 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No topo sub restrictions, 645 out.
1: How long do you think it's going to take you to spot the address?

10 detector, mile 298.43, southbound

0: EM detector, mile 298.43. Southbound, no defects. Temperature 63F. Total axle 418. Speed 48. Detector out.
1: Yeah, but...

Destination Delta to K50, over. Are you having problems with that 2958, over? Thank you. Thank you, bye.

Iowa Marketo. That would be my pleasure. All right, over.

Hey, you're right. On main track. At north. In our case, Y switch Marquette at confirm switch in normal position. At 702-0702 MWF, correct? Signed in everything, and then I'll get you an after arrival if that works. Bluff 159 over. Appreciate it. Here we go. Let's go.

0: 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IC 3106, over. I-49, that's a good one to use, over.
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3: 210, over.
2: Hey, what do you guys got for fuel, over?
3: We have 3,200 gallons on the lead and 42 on the second one, over.
2: 32 and 42, and that's as of right now, or is that when you departed St. Paul or Mint City, wherever you came from, over?
3: Over. Now I'm probably right around 4,100 on the second motor, over.
2: Okay, copy that. Thanks. I'll keep rolling, probably get that outbound called for like 925 or something like that, over.
3: 925, copy that, here we go, over.
2: Thanks, it's Metro, or Wisconsin Metro.
0: We got a good on fuel, over.

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Over that valley, over. 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
1: KC, Iowa, Lansing. 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

Okay, that's good. Back it up, we'll be under.

0: CC detected. Mile 254 point 0 coma number 2 main 62 degrees. Actual 340 no alarm. Link 5079 mile 254 point 0 out.
1: Bridge 254-02 main no defects. 546 out.

284.2 south found no defects. Temperature 64 F. Total axle 418 speed 4 5 detector out.

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0: WKC Wisconsin Badger, New Lisbon Tower, over. Go ahead, over.
1: Yeah, yeah. Take how far away is that? 546. Nine.
0: Just out of Sparta here. If it's going to take 45 minutes, I could probably get you down there. But if it's going to take that hour, you're not going to clear the main. I can't really have you blocking them in there, over. Yeah, we can do it that way too if you want. You want to keep quiet signal change at Camp Douglas East, over?
1: Engineer of the NS 1010 West is quiet signal
0: change. Alright, yeah, we'll run it down into Monroe and then, yeah, we can shove out of the siding into the plant there. That'll work, over.
1: Alright, thanks. Appreciate it.
0: No problem. Yeah, let me know what the plant tells you there. Then we can come up with the game plan. I got a 529 on duty, 745 on a portage, but that shouldn't affect us too much, over.
1: Copy, I want to
0: hear what's going on with it. All right, thanks, guys. Yeah, Wisconsin Patrol.
1: Again, West, what's going on?

0: 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Mile 2 5 4 0. Coma number 1. Main 65 degrees. Axle 618. No alarm. Link 6 4 7 8. Mile 2 5 4 0. Out.
1: Witness 4930 west, Unifix, 254-0-1, 645, open.

0: Keep this AC detector smile. 2 0.0, 6 0 degrees. Axle 8 7 2. No alarm. Length 9 1 4 1. Smile 2 0.0. Out.
1: Do a quick job briefing. Just talk to the superintendent. Set those over to the side somewhere. The 261, when they come in, they're going to pick up those two units, that CP5037, that CP2232, and they're going to pick up those St. Paul's. So just line those up on the track for the 261's pickup. And the K39, when it comes in, is going to have to come in with about 60 Patterson. Those get spotted today. That's going to be priority one for you. Any switching, we may just call an extra later. But when that K39 comes in, those statuses have to go over. Copy that. When 39 enters inbounds, I get a good list and print it out over there to you. Hey, come up.
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1: 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That's the second East Facer that they could spare. 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
1: Great spot. 930 West, approaching Banger. Don't tell us restrictions. 645, over.

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WBKC Iowa, Mark Hanover. I-72 responding over. Is 147 over.

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I was just told they were on duty at 0645. Didn't specify where. 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

0: Jones of the K-50, over.
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1: Alright, yeah, the crew is called out of Min City, but it turns out the cab was late. According to the CMC, the cab should be pulling up to the Min City Hotel right now. You're welcome. BKC, River Dispatcher.

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2: CN sector, mile 267.65. Southbound, no defect. Temperature 6-1. Total axle 4-1-8. Speed 4-4. Detector out.
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1: 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Raymore 46.

0: CP detected. Mile 269.0, coma 63 degrees.
1: Axle
0: 618, no alarm.
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0: 6526, mile 269.0,
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2: Venice 4930 West. No detect 269.0.

0: 3KC dispatcher, Toma Tower, over.
1: 546, over.
0: 546, meeting the I-68 there. They should be pulling in here shortly, over.
1: So I-68 coming in. All right, copy that. Thank you. 546, over.

over.

CKC detector. Mile 2, 3, 5.4, 6, 0 degrees. No alarms. Train too slow. Mile 2, 3, 5.4.

Sun, units at 7107. Hey guys, got some updated work orders for you. Gonna need you to hand off a motor to a westbound Gal Northtown that's coming up to Mears. It'll be your second motor. We're gonna do it at Bay City. It looks like it's off crossing 0.

0: Yeah, I figure we'll just do it right there at Bay City. I can line you guys over to each other.
1: We good? 5 1 5, yeah.
2: Sector mile 259.14. Found no defects. Temperature 6.3. Total axle 4.18. Speed 3.
1: 3 guys.

68, last one. All right, yeah.

0: Iowa, Marketo. Yeah, 747-36 north of it. I'm ready, over.
1: 1538 on that. Yeah, I know we did this. Can you just verify again who the crew on here is and what time on duty?
0: CSM 4736, 4736 north in RTH, clear track warning number 4007, 4007 at 757-0757 MWF is that correction?

0: All correct. Oh, that's a flat here, over. Flying at Adam Jarvis. I need to work on a frog, or I'd like to work on a frog, I should say, at the west end of the south pass.
1: Okay, I've got a one west's got a rear end set out on the main, and then they're going to kick off, and then 71's going to take that cut from the main and head west as well. Are we able to do those moves while you're doing your thing or not?
0: No, we'll have to set up. We'll be on the main to do our work.
1: Okay, shoot. I'm going to have to get rid of a couple then. Over.
0: No problem. That's what I'm asking. I'll look for a couple and see if we can speak out again a little bit later here.
1: Okay. Thanks. That's right.
2: That's right, over here. You want to copy of
3: it? All right, 46 complete. Mark on the rear.
4: Yeah, have a good roll. Thank you for looking. Have a good rest of your day. 546.
0: DC, River Dispatch, up. And, PKC, River Dispatch, Anna, 4950 West.
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2: 2 North, NORTH, Science Ridge, Harpers Ferry. 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Checkpoint 7, non-effect to after arrival. Union Pacific 5401 5401 South SUTH at North NORTH Science Ridge Harpers Ferry. Check line 21, initially following switch reverse position north NORTH Science Ridge Harpers Ferry. 4011 has three lines. 2

Union Pacific 5401, 5401 South, SUTH, at North, NORTH, sign switch Harpers Ferry. Check line 21, initially following switch in reverse position, North, NORTH, sign switch Harpers Ferry. 4011 has three lines, 2721, contains a meet, MWF.

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1: CPKC detector, mile 2, 3, 5, point, 4, coma, 6, 1, degrees, axles, 3, 4, 0, no alarms, length, 5, 0, 9, 6, mile 2, 3, 5, point, 4, out.
2: 235.4, no defects, 546, out.
3: Alright, I appreciate that. Don't tell Wright to, say he's getting another one for sure. Yeah, hello? Turkey River, over. No, they're almost to the junction there.
4: Guy in a boat at Monroe.
5: All right,

I'm sorry.

0: Dan.
1: Hi, Eric. 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I tried to answer. Nobody answered, so... Like I said, it did ring up earlier, but I never got anybody to respond. So.

0: Aftermath and Mark Hotel.
1: I'm in the west leg of the Y, and we've got 115.15.
0: Smart Sand responding, over.
1: Okay, first, I'm in the west leg of the Y, over.
0: Smart Sand is CP. Yeah, I can hear you a little bit. Okay, come in the western VY.
2: 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Okay to come in the west leg of the Y, smart center.

0: Come in west leg of the Y.
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1: 33-04.
0: Yeah, Jim, their van is late. They just got it. Over.
2: Mark Sanders responding.
3: Okay, first stop.
0: Zero. 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

0: me to come in West Lake Squad. Sir, can you hear me? Meeting now over West Track and send out to.
1: Are you guys going to set those to two track in the clear, please?
0: Track into the clear, right?
1: No, there shouldn't be. I think you get full train this morning.
0: Roger. Do you want us to put it all the way to the crossing? We got also another 100 for tunnel.
1: Another 100 on your train? Yeah, you can put them in the clear because we're going to eventually have to clear off that track anyway, so.
2: Okay. 40, 40, 0. 40, 40.

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0: 3.4, coma, 6, 0 degrees. No alarm. Train too slow. Mile 2.35.4 out.
1: KC, Wisconsin Dispatcher, 546, CSXD 710, over. Portage now, meet them at Kilbourne, then we'll go down the main for top off that lead engine and Alpine, over.

0: Keep Detroit Key Detector. Smile. 2 0.0 comma 6 3 degrees. Apple. 3 4 0. No alarm. Length. 5 0 9 2. Smile. 2 2 0.0. Out.
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0: got engine logging pulse. I don't know why it's being powered to begin with. Look for engine logging.
1: In the clear, lined up two tracks. Start to back 55-0. I'll be on in 12. 1-2.
2: Down to 50 back.
0: Battery power from the engine cable to power up the computer, and you hook up your main reservoir line, try to fire it off.
1: That's great to know.
0: Yeah, it's, the big thing is make sure you get that control breaker up and don't turn any of the lights on in it. It should just get enough battery juice just to run a fuel pump computer. And then, wait for your MR pressure to fill up to 130 on the engine, try to fire it off. It may not start because of the engine bumping bolts, just FYI. It could be a fueling issue, it could be a DRS issue. There's going to be a problem, whatever it is.

0: mean, it's hard to say. I've seen some of these with a, if it's got a bad TRS sensor, sometimes over 4,500 horsepower, they'll run all day long, and then they'll intermix these dogs maybe once or twice. And you have some of them that will just, they won't even start, they're so bad. It depends on how bad the sensor is and what's actually going on with the engine, and I cannot see anything other than Mitronics on it. Not seeing anything else with it, so it's hard to say, you know what I'm saying? So if you do put it on a train, do not make it a DP. It's also got that order DP on it. It's going to be head-in only. That way, if you do need to restart it, at least it's right there on the head-in to restart.
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all doopy. It really just needs to be fairly neat. 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But right now, it's just got a partial on it.

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Cena 12, Oman CN 3115 South River. I have a crew here. Can I get the crew in time on duty? Over.

CPKC detector. Mile 2, 3, 5, 4, 6, 0 degrees. No alarms. Train too slow. Mile 2, 3, 5.

27-8406, that's a good shield there, over. You got that, leader, 7465, that's over.

Ryan, sure thing. Signal indication east into the yard, Grand Crossing. Permission on the reverse, and locks will be applied. Let me know when you're clear back in the yard.

got all the breakers. You got the knife switch up in the back generator room as well. Okay, it's up. And then also on the control stand, you got the control and fuel pump breaker up by the gen field switch. Okay, I'll get it booked.

0: Houston 1,
1: Sunny,
0: over.
1: We're calling dispatcher.
0: 2224, thank you for that.

0: copy that. 12-track on the east end for the fuel truck, if it ever shows up. Yeah, it's the first time hearing of it, so I appreciate you letting me know.
1: Contrast 43, over. 448, go ahead, over.
0: Copy that, I appreciate the little heads up, over. You guys take care. Easy. River Dispatch Row. Get down to that K-50, over.
1: Alright, well, I got the head around first, the main then. Let me know when you're in for that. Go back to the other. Yeah, you're cutting away and pulling east of the junction and then shoving back into C-track, correct? Over.

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I'll line you back in the 2 seconds, over. Copy that.

across 5760. He said he wanted to get south side of their motor. Alright, 7107, you guys all stop us. Roger, 5760, what

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1: 68 of
0: them. Go ahead, over.
1: I've done spotting that one. Got a conductor to the head end yet. I don't know what it looks like for traffic out here.
0: I got a 529 just west of Kilbourne, over.
2: 4012, 3 lines, 2, 10, 20.
1: Whatever you want us to do, we got to make a backup move somewhere and get them on the head end.
0: You want to pull up to Monroe and do that, or do you want to do it right there in the plant at Badger West? It doesn't matter to me, over.
2: Awful, correct.

0: Did you say Monroe will work just fine there, over?
1: That's correct.
0: All right, copy that. Okay to proceed west, signal indication up to Monroe, and then okay to make a backup move between Monroe West, Monroe East, pick up the conductor, over.
2: Signal indication, proceed west, and then okay on the backup move, pick up the conductor between Monroe West, Monroe East.
0: That's correct. When you go to Tunnel City, you going in at Raymore East, over?
2: Yep.
0: All right, copy that. Signal indication, over.
2: I guess that's assuming there's no cars on A.
0: As far as I know, there are no cars. I don't see any blocks. I wasn't notified of anything, over.
3: Mechanical responding, over.

0: by Bravo.
1: Yeah, I got something.
0: Come by, let me know.

call to let me know or have them call me. Just call the Mac Jeff in Kansas City, or you can call me to let me know, either or. You should have my number. I'm going to come on to you guys, too. My number is 1000.

0: Roger, Madison, over. Picking up CP-37 at KCS 2232. And you're going to be picking up 16 cars. Setting up a unit in Marquette, over. Yeah, I got the pickle with the K-50, so I can have that information. Give me a few minutes, over. Yeah, K-50, looking at all these, with these engines they got to pick up, are you still in a position to put those river junctions back on there? Pick up, over.
1: Drop off west. Cena 12, hold it, over.
0: Just can't pick up the cars, over.
1: 30 at 71, over.
2: After stopping units at 7107 at Bay City, after going to capacity, signal is flying stop in the
3: case. AC detector, mile 235.4, coma 6.4 degrees, axles 412, no alarms, length 4334. Mile 235.4 out.
0: Pick up, are you still in a position to put those

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1: KC detector, mile 2, 3, 5, point 4, coma 6, 4 degrees, axles 4, 1, 2, no alarms, length 4, 3, 3, 4. Mile 2, 3,

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0: RSF 69, 58, over. Right there, 26. 12, Holman, over. Go ahead, over.
1: Minnesota Dispatcher, 349, NSF 8156 West, over.
0: 5959, that's 5959 to the CSXT 5485, that's 5485 north at Appleton. Box 2, tip the overseas from Appleton, switch no to south Wrightstown, switch no on Main. Authority is 101E, box mark 2, TWO, over.
1: Now
0: we'll bring you down to Main, had your line for the past 20
2: seconds. Adam, dispatch over.
0: NS
2: 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Okay. 7455. Perfect amount for 7 at the EDM, and a T-sub and 40 junction.
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0: 5963, that's 5963 to the CSXT 5485 5485 north at Wrightstown. Fox 2 TWO, proceed from north Wrightstown. 2 miles plus 241.
1: Negative, sir.
2: 15, 15 now.
1: Okay, very good. Thank you. Stretch out.
2: In about 8.
1: Yeah, on the main. Over. That 71's going to take him. No pickup.
0: 63 to the CSXT 5485 North, okay, at 906-0906 CAU. Over.
2: 3.
3: At 4, and we got plenty of room.
2: Roger, Austin, the clear. Back him up to 16.
0: 963, over.
2: Let me see, straight at draft fight, or want me to walk towards the event too?
3: It don't matter, we got plenty of room, but if you want to walk this way, it's fine.
2: For Roger. Draft fight is blocked still. Back up when you're ready.

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1: Okay, supervisor.

Yep, they're showing on your train right now, but I'll set them out at Kremlin, and then you can take. 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Thank you.

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1: 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For the power, 1x1 or 2x0, over.
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2: You can leave him up there until we get up there, then we'll get on, then you'll have to take the job for me.
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4: Mile 220.0.0.6 degrees at 4.0.

Then it'll say to CN3809 F763. We have a throttle restriction verification, 3X7, over. Yes, sir. Is your trailing tonnage 13,570, sir, over? Yes, sir. They're showing you 3X7 now. I see it's a DP train. I don't know which one was isolated, maybe your trail unit 3930 probably, but yeah, they show you all 3 at 7 now, sir. JH9 is with the medium jackhammer, over. Yes, sir. Have a good day, NLCI.

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Southbound 2255, go ahead.

0: Yeah, that I am well aware of. I already got a signal for you in good view from Stephen, Maine, to the connection over.
1: That's 1010 West from Tunnel City, no restrictions. All right, get up.
0: Or are you going to be clearing it up? All right, copy that. Then I'll stack the signal in the other direction.

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1: 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I should have.

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0: 904, one line, line 2, okay, 929-0929-MWF. I'll correct over. 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
1: 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Over. That's correct, over. I'm on duty for 30 minutes, so I'll see you guys if you want to wait or die down.

0: 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West, taking our strict thing, Raymore East, resume your respect, Scott 28. Hi, 2980
1: South Silver. That's a good one, 6963, over. Good on fuel, over. Alright, signal's off the marsh, Shover is at Valley, over. Alright, off the FEW, correct, over. Marsh line, alright, seeing 2980, signal south, south to Marsh, over.

0: Iowa, Mark Jettle.
1: Gonna be 50 to 28, over. I can hear you say that again, over. GTW 58-28 to 31st, move between Larson and Alpha 115, locking connection established, over.

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1: CN-6814, that's a good one to use, over.

0: And get on fuel. Over. All right, coming out the FAW following 340. Shover's at Valley. Over.
1: 706.
0: Yep, XR2C. Yep.
2: CPKC detector, mile 235.4, coma 66 degrees, axles 400, no alarms, length 5910, mile 235.4, out.
3: 7-84 west over the detector at mile 235.4, no defects, 529 out.

NSF 5126 is in there, over. All right, as soon as 546 is out of there, we'll get you moving over. Go ahead, over.

0: Alright, let me know when you're ready to go there. Dispatch, part of tower, over. Call it over.
1: Yeah, we're able to get some headroom here.
0: At Raymore, over.
1: Correct, over.
0: Yeah, so got KHP at 529, over.
1: Location, okay.
0: Metro, what's that, Metro?
1: Time you think for the outbound?
2: I'll probably get the outbound call in about an hour.
1: Thanks.

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That is portable, over.

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Go ahead, over. Proceed east, signal indication, we'll follow 448 out of there.

0: 1.
1: Come on, 43. 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
0: 3130.
1: Yeah.
0: Somebody asked about how I was going to do this. 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

0: point. 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
1: We're down on S-1010, point riding, good for 30. We are lined up in double check.

north, found no defects. Temperature 7, 2, F. Total axle 6, 5, 4, B, 4, 0. Detector out.

0: CD detector. Mile 254.0. Coma. Number 2. Main. 68 degrees. Axle 400. No alarm. Link 5919. Mile 254.0. Out.
1: CB 8784 west of the detector. Mile 254.0. No defect. 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

0: KC Roof, that's your PC 2224, over.
1: 12 Homewood, over.
0: Hey, tells Rick, calls me on the phone, says that he could give him a call as soon as he can, over.
1: That's 12 Homewood.
0: Also, just to check, were you aware of that 529 is making a pickup today here, over? Yeah, that's correct. I got them lined up the siding at Madeira right now. Just keep them going down the siding or line them into the east end of the yard, over. All right, sounds good. Here we go.

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0: It's on 43 job, 71. 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
1: Yeah, you can send us one. 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We're going to be switching off of them right now. Over.
0: Okay. And then is it the 1899?
1: I believe that. No, that should be our east unit. I believe it's 2234 is our west unit.
0: Okay, let me do the TCS first then. I got a 2806, so make it operative and change it to the 2234.
1: Roger.
0: Okay, we'll do that, and then I'm going to send that to Mr. Rutz's device.
1: Yeah, you can send it to my device, MPTC, if you would.
0: We'll do. So then that, right now the south track is clear though, right?
1: That's correct. I got to dig two cars out of the main, about 80 feet. I'm out of the yard with eight cars, and then we should be ready to depart in an hour or so, maybe two.
0: I'm ready here, over. And then, okay, then the main will be clear, and then that CHAL can come on in, but that can't happen until you guys depart. Yeah, so we're definitely in the C1 then, I would guess, at Valley.

0: 207.21, 207.21, NASA main. Passable, but we'll have to get walked over. Correct, over.
1: Take squared away with where we're going.
0: Talk to them from my we go over.
1: Set out, pick up.
0: Over. If you think you can talk to each other, I can just, you can hold it, I can just give them an authority and then you guys can talk to each other. Over.

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1: City KC, River Center, Missouri, West Tower, over.
0: You ready to come south, over?
1: Alright, right now there's a BN going across the diamond. Once he clears, you guys are going to make a 13 car pickup off of 9 track. Has that been relayed to you at all of us?
0: Go ahead, over.
1: Seen on 9. The KLRX Kilo Lima Romeo X-ray 461246 down to and including an AEX Alpha Echo X-ray 025470, over.
0: Time at Fremont, over.
1: KLRX Kilo, or Kilo Lima Romeo X-ray 461246. Over. Thank you much. 529, CP 8784, what should be in now? You're welcome. KC, reverse back here.
2: Yeah, I know.

UNS 12, Holman, over. Just the X-1070, clear the Fox service on main at Appleton, switch is normal, over. All right, X-12, Holman, out.

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1: KC Spatcher.
0: Go ahead, over.
1: You're on the sake of, did you call the outbound yet, or?
0: I wasn't sure how long I was going to take you to spot and start pulling there. I think you'd be ready if I get it called now, over.
1: Yeah, you should be able to call for now. I mean, if anyone might have to, when they get here, I might be doubling up in the process, but you should be good and ready to go by the time they get here.
0: All right, copy that. I'll get it called right now for 1240, over.
1: Roger, understood. Thank you.

0: right, sure thing, KCSM 4736. Permission into La Crescent Park. Signal indication of River Junction proper.
1: Battery charging, it comes only when the unit is shut down, that's fine. But yes, it is not able to restart unit. You have to restart it manually when the pilot shuts down, is that right?
0: Motors, about 8365 on the footage here. I got what I need. Here we go.

Yeah, we're going to book it for ESS North parking unit when it shuts down. And if he doesn't want it to happen again, when the video stops, just the unit in notch one is going to be transferred, so we're going to shut down. Over. Yeah, and we'll book it for ESS North parking unit in the shop. All right, initial thing, yes.

All right, I'll have him call you. I was just asking because there's a broken joint there at Fremont. I'm going to get this first one down. They're going to get walked by, and then I can send you down after that. But, I mean, just in case section shows up, can you clear up there at Fremont, over?

Okay, I'll have them reach out to over. RTCC and 88 South, over. I'm going to send you a track authority here. Let me know when you get it, over.

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Yeah, contact from the house. He got a broken joint there at 207.21. Sounds like he's going to have to walk you over it. It's over.

0: Excuse me, River Dispatcher. Foreman Witt, over. Rusty, where are you getting the deal?
1: Mark 2 TWO.

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Yeah, it sounds better now. Alrighty. You said there's 28 that they're calling a spot at Fremont. There's 30 there. Wonder if we can just spot all 30. We'll speed up the process. I will call the team and see what his thoughts are. Copy. Thank you. 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

0: I'll take this into 114 and tie it down on it.
1: DDR 535 IC 3106, over. Hey, so I just talked to the TM. He said no, we cannot spot 30 cars there. He said it'll have to be just 28, but he said that okay to substitute, and because I see those two, it looks like they're kind of in like the middle. So he said okay to substitute, just whatever's easiest, but it has to be 28 of them. Over. Yep, that is correct. And then, yeah, just make sure you guys do a supplemental and, I guess, code it accordingly. That's correct. Thank you. You're an open.

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1: KC River Dispatcher, KCSM 4666. They'll be going in the hole at Dunhower for a 375. They just took River Junction proper, so should be a pretty good meter.
0: Oh yeah, that's correct, over. Yeah, 12 home
1: and
0: out.
1: And after that, straight to the Marquette sub, there is the crew on duty at 10:30 down Marquette. They're currently protecting a couple of other trains to fail to protect you guys as well, wherever you fall. Yeah, that's correct. Yeah, part of the Iowa, it sounds like you guys are going to go down to Keynes for that 261 that you

4009 UP 5401 Good Salad 11061106 NWF.

That is correct. You guys have safe rest your seat in case today. Yeah, sorry. When he says the report is switchback, I was like, oh man, don't tell him. But I appreciate it, though.

0: Yeah, you had a list of three track. Lucas only gave you a list of three track of 25 cars. Did you verify the cars on your train before you departed over?
1: Two eight zero for the TGVO, over.

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1: CMS 12, Homeless Scene 88, over.
2: Just a second, we're clear of South Wyoming. So I can reverse that switch, over.

0: PKC detector. Mile 2, 3, 5.4, 7.2 degrees. Axles 1, 2. No alarms. Length 1, 4, 7. Mile 2, 3, 5.4 out.
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CNS-12, home of CN, IC-3106, over. Alright, I'm going to send you an authority to let me know when you get it, over.

6043, alright. Yep, just contact Ross Bahalski, he'll give you instructions over that break, over. That's 12, hold it up.

0: 13.
1: You come on 43, job 71, over. Altoona, or Dan Titano says the smart pickup is all out to this. Over. Thank you. And then 43 to the NS-4791.
0: Okay, right, copy that. Yep, you're okay to proceed there.
1: Are you coming on 43 UP-6330? And I went ahead, prompted the outbound for 230, over.

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1: Responding, over.
0: All west of Raymore on one track, over.
1: BNSF 5126 West, all west of Raymore on one main, over.
0: Alright, copy that. Just let me know when you're all clear of Sparta. They're over.
1: We'll let you know.
0: Alright, and then when you get it figured out, let me know when you think you have the train ready and we'll get that outbound ordered up, over.
2: Alright, what's the Amtrak 8 late today, there, man?
0: 8th over an hour late. They're just coming in to Wabasha here, over.
2: Alright, yeah, we're going to pull in there and we'll get that, our trailer set up for DP and all that good stuff, and we'll probably give you a call and tell you that right, something about ordering the outbound for it, then, over.
0: Not a problem, thanks.

0: C3 detected. Mile 2540 Soma, number 1, main 76 degrees. Axle 12, no alarm. Link 134, mile 254.0 out.
1: Yeah, it's at 5126 west, 254. No defect, part of 5567 out.

On line, D-track, back to China.

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1: KC with Hans Badger, Florida Tower, over.
2: All West Florida in on the service lead, over.
1: All West of Florida in on the service lead. All right, yeah, let me know when you want that, we need that outbound call there, over.
0: Bluff. Check line. Have to stay here. Over. On main track. 10. Clear main track. Last main point. Line 21. Permission to leave following switch. In reverse position. North. NRTH. Sign switch change. Three lines.

So we'll find out. Thank you. I borrowed your retreat for a second. But we'll head out to you shortly.

26826 North and Orange, gauge clear, track one number 4012, 4012, 11531, 153, MWF, 5 4, 6.

contact north in Orchard. Science with Kane. Check line 20. Keep her stop following switch. 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In Orchard. Have three lines. 2, 7, 20.

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Go ahead. I am ready for this. Go ahead.

0: Kilo Adam, ship dispatch, over.
1: Yeah, sounds good. Signal indication. I'm going to take you to River Junction proper for Amtrak 8, and we'll go from there, over. Thank you, Mr. Casey. You're just my dispatcher, over.

175 on a box 3, and then 175, 170 joint on a 7. Here they come, sir. Thank you. On that box 7, it's got a line 6, and I follow limits ahead of the NS 8130, and I did talk to them. They were at Milston, west of your limits, all together. Over.

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Just a second, did they show up yet? Over. Okay, copy that. Thanks. That's 12 minutes.

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Okay to release it. It should be coming off your screen in just a second, over. Okay, next, S12 coming up.

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Have to stop and get into 5509 at 63001. I'm sort of passing with plane stop, station Main 2, Main 2.

WDAC, River Dispatch, Urban Area West, Tower Oak. Copy that, 356, TCSM, 4056, Old Square, La Crescent. You guys have a good one. TC-24, looking to come back out. TC-22-24, permission to open up and occupy the lacrosse siding again. Box are applied. That's correct, Hamilton. TC River

across Northtown, BRCU. Yeah, I got some yarding instructions here if you want them over. Alright, it says leave the rear Shams, go in 235, leave your set out on 5, use bunny trail for headroom, and then shove back to 2. Shove back to your train on 2.

CNS 12, Holman, over. In 2836, over. Alright, signals off the marsh. Over at the LAA, over.

Zero and Dispatch, Foreman Witt, over. Just letting you know, the Black River Bridge is in the process of closing. It should be closed up by the time you reach it, but be aware of it. Sure thing, over.

0: dispatch, over.
1: Roger that, get the request up.
0: You're back here, Anton, you couldn't put fuel on that second.

the Casey River Dispatch, informing Glenn, over. Black River Bridge is all lined and locked for rail traffic. Here we go. Casey River Dispatch, right?

0: for Jay, Wisconsin, Batch Sparta Tower, over.
1: 5I-67BSF-5126,
0: over. Go ahead, over.
1: Yeah, you can call that outbound anytime, over.
0: Call the outbound. All right, we'll get it rolling here, over.
1: All right, sounds good. Thank you. Back with you, Anton. Lined in for the track in the one track, UL 9 doing position, you're on, backing up to tie on. Still going.

KC Iowa Dispatch, 356, KCSM 4656. I think those boys are just going to catch a case. I have them do a little honey-do work, but they're back in the cabin and heading that way.

Hi, good job. 3 Bomber Dex, you fly VNSF 5126, carry that back to 7 They got a nose drag.

Cross, 5509, over. Yeah, CP's wondering how long on your move there.

CNS 12, Woman IC 3106, over. Just seeing how we're doing, where are we at, over?

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Check your route.

Center, CP2282 at the call of switch Winona has authority to open up and enter the main track behind APSM 4736 to its S Tower CK. And then proceed west, signals onto the connection. And more or less 12 of them.

0: ATC, River Dispatch, your foreman went all clear of Grand Crossing on the Madary sighting. Blocks are removed, thank you much of it. ATC, River Dispatch, your 529, and that's CP-8784. Going to be going into Dunhauer for two. First, it's going to be Amtrak 1340, then 248. You're going to be there for a little bit. 248 is coming up to Weaver, 1340 is back at Frontenac. Over. Oh, 45. So if all goes according to plan, they should be right there at the crew change point waiting for you when all is said and done. AC, River Dispatcher.
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1: No, just talk to 60 before you knock him down, then over. Yeah, and then hopefully it'll work out, but it's one of them Uber Flex deals. Over. Thank you. Over.
0: After stopping Venus at 5795 at Sullivan, has authority to pass signals, blank stop indication, main 1 to yard track 2.

DLX, still good for 40, 4-0.

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flashback to... I might as well let it pump up because it'll only got 90 on the main drive. 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

0: across 67, 69 of them. Dave's got a break of bad news. Lost it like my call time, so gonna have to hold out for a little bit. Outbound is now 15:45. Yeah, that's correct.
1: Responding, over.
2: And at Monroe for Amtrak 8, over.
1: All right, going in for Amtrak 8, Monroe, thank you.
2: That's correct, then I'll try to get you either double track or banger for 1340, over.
1: Meeting another one down the road here. Sounds good, over. UP 7451, west, approach Monroe, prepared to take the sighting. 852

Yuppie, 7451 West. Got a diverging approach and Monroe East, fair stop, Monroe West, deciding 85.

UP 7451 West, got a diverging approach, and Monroe East, Ferry Stop, Monroe West, deciding 85.

0: ADC reports call with switch line out, a line lock check for the main, everything is in sort. And over. Yeah, okay. Now,
1: okay, to take the brakes off.
0: Chilling at Dunhower for a while, but there's eventually a time.

0: KC detector. Mile 2, 3, 5.4, 7, 6 degrees. Axles 4, 6, 8. No alarms. Length 6, 2, 0, 1. Mile 2, 3, 5.4 out.
1: Four detector, well, 235 4, no defects, 8, 5.

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0: Very neat hetero pull up there, over.
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0: Alright, yeah, I told them to head right out to Raymore here. Hopefully they call me when they get closer. But yeah, once 8 gets by, we'll look at it here. We have an 852 coming that also, I'm trying to possibly get a double tracker banger for 1340, so I'll talk to you as soon as 8 gets by here, over.
1: How long are we looking at?
0: They're coming up probably West Salem area right now, over.

0: All right, go down stop. Frequent protection is applied. Units 5126 is the same dark area. On stop and we'll get the clear there.
1: 68 dispatcher.
0: Go ahead, I-68, over.
1: All doubled up, looking for a light here. Hurry more. Get the phase switch back.
0: All doubled up, looking for the light. All right, I got Amtrak 8 coming now. You still need headroom to double up, or are you ready to go when the outbound gets there, over?
1: We're doubled. We just got to get the conductor to the head end and, like I said, restore that switch.
0: All right. Outbound was on duty at 12:50. They got in the cab shortly after they were on duty, so they should be heading that way. And then you got to just need headroom, and you're going to shove back to

0: All right, 5-I should be good now. I guess just step over.
1: Okay, 0 dispatcher, UP 2530 East, over.

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Mavos 100, 100, on Whitehall 7. Sorry, I'm flying, no one you

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1: KCSM 46-56-465-6, clear track one number 4018-4018 at 1320-1320-MWF, is that correct? All correct, sir.
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2: If I get you headroom, would you be able to clear back up so I can get this 852 to double track for Amtrak there, over?
3: Yeah.
2: All right, we'll get the Polka headroom right behind 8. And then we'll get back in the clear and we'll just hold there for the outbound. Let's have time to sneak you out behind that 852, over.
3: I'm going to be a no man's land either way.

0: Baker on Main Track North. North, Chase High, Swiss, Kings, Crown, Swiss, in normal position at 1322, 1322 MWS.
1: Sparta Tower, over.
2: 5I-67, Venus, at 5126, dispatch room.
1: Go ahead, over.
2: Yeah, hey, looking for headroom here, it's farther west, to putting the first portion over to the silver track, under our DC, over.
1: Alright, so in case for headroom at Sparta West, over.
2: Alright, good indication.
0: The one that's going by now is the only thing.
2: There's 65 there, Anton.

CP detector. Mile 2540 Poma. Number 2. Name 76 degrees. Actual 52. 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Link 1080 mile 2540 out.

8826 North Air RTH, clear track 1 with 4016, 4016 to 1326, 1326 MWS, is that correct?

0: over. We just set on the transfer authority, so it actually comes through.
1: Raymar, no, Thomas, have restrictions.

0: you. It's a roll by, sir. Have a good day.
1: Bring back 8 there.
0: Tunnel City, no Tomaris.

Right, good joint, 3-point protection is applied, being at 5126 for the 5I67 conductor. Okay to cut the air in there as well.

0: communications dispatcher, Toma Tower, over.
1: Your way.
0: Go ahead, over.
2: Do you have an eastbound train coming, or can we occupy the main room?
0: I have 1340 coming. Do you know how long that cab ride is from Portage, over?
1: About roughly. 656-4656 south, that's UTH.
0: Be enough room behind you to bring 852 down behind you guys there for the crew swap, over? If you want to pull down there and I can bring 852 behind you, I can just have the crew meet you there and then you guys can all go behind 1340 here, over.
2: We're going to have time for a backup move to get him on the main then, or no?
0: Yeah, that 852 is back at Monroe, so it should work out here if you guys want to pull down and then make a backup move, get the conductor, and then go down to the farthest crossover and get him behind you there, over. That is correct. Okay, we're back between Raymore and Sparta. And like I said, I'll bring that 852 up behind you. You guys can crew swap and then I'll go behind 1340, over. Swap's that trail.
1: Yeah. Sector, that is correct. And I am just putting the outbound in now. So. Take your time, enjoy the sights. So 1340.

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0: like your duck on.
1: Well, the dynos in this thing kind of suck, and we got so many cars, I put a little set in it, and it wants to screech to a halt, so I'm trying to finesse it too on this end.
2: Yeah, like I said, just set it fast. No, tell me restrictions.
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1: Appreciate the roll by gentlemen. Looking you over here.
2: All clear by Zulu for now, Robin. Way over.
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1: 852, responding, over.
2: You think you can make it up to Bangor in a half hour, over?
1: Not confident on that, over.
2: All right, copy that. I'll keep an eye on it. If anything, we'll go behind this 645 down 2 Main and wait for 1340 there, over.
1: Okay, thank you, 852. UP 7451 West, taking a pull, departing Monroe, no restriction, 852.

0: PKC detector. Mile 2, 3, 5.4, coma 7, 7 degrees. Axles 5, 2. No alarms. Length 1, 0, 7, 5. Mile 2, 3, 5.4 out.
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1: 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You want to make the drive?

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2: Alright, 1340 is due out of La Crosse at 1420, so probably puts them to Bangor around 1430. You think we can make that, over?
4: We can. That was 24 and a half miles from before, but we're getting on the fastest track. We can do it, over.
2: Alright, we'll bring you up to Bangor. 645, I'm going to run 852 around you there, I-68, I should say, over.
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0: Yep, that's exactly what I show. Anything else, over?
1: 6 to the 5, I 6 to 7, conducting room.
2: Keep engaged with God Badger 149, CP 7575 West, over. Abe's coming by, he's already past New Lisbon here. If we get you going right behind him, say in the next 5 minutes or so, maybe less. Would you meet at Monroe and in the clear by 1500 there, over? All right, Amtrak 1340 is due out of Tomah at 1501 here, over.

0: You want to roll the release by here?
1: 34th section, B rail and switch are good. Maintain, here we go.
2: They're up there, refilled. Okay, yeah, looks fine on that. She is 3096 up.

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Diego Echo. After stopping CP 8048, CP 3001 has authority to pass signal displaying stop indication main 2 to main 2.

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1: After stopping CP 8048, at CP 3001 has authority to pass signal to flank stop indication main 2 to main 2.
2: Alright, let's get a shift back and we'll see what we're starting with.

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1: 968, over.
0: Go ahead, over.
1: We're stopped in Military Road.
0: Military Road. All right, let me see if I can get a hold of this crew. 645 outbound, over.
1: And we are all done with the backup move.
0: All done with the backup move. All right, thanks. Hopefully that crew is getting close here. I'd send them right to Raymar. I hope they'd call me when they got there, over.
1: Okay.
0: CBKC Wisconsin Badger, 645 outbound, over. Go ahead, over.
2: 645, I'd like to get the headroom here. It's farther west again. I see this way.
0: I got an 852 coming, then how long do you need that headroom for? Because I do have a 1340 due out of La Crosse at 1420, over.
2: Yeah, we probably should wait till that 45 to get by. Hard talent. I mean, it's only, we only got like 20-some cars that double over, but, you know, I just don't want to get the chance to lose any, you know, unforeseen issues.
0: Yeah, no, that's fine. We can wait for Amtrak to get by and then get the headroom there. And then just a heads up, when the outbound

0: it's out to you guys. When you guys get in your cab, talk to a second shift here. I'm going to have to use you guys to probably possibly protect 248 into Portage. Over.
1: All right. Copy that. Over.
0: All right, thanks. Scott's Metro.
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3: 645 outbound dispatch, over.

0: 13 out. Okay, that's 12 on
1: CQ detector, mile 254.0, Homa, number 1, name 80 degrees, axle 468, no alarm, link 6156, mile 254.0, out.

0: TVKC, Wisconsin Badger, I-68, NS-1010, over.
1: Go ahead, over.
0: I got the crew headed to military route, rolling for you there. What are your counts out of there, over?
1: All right, we will be 119,119 loads by zero empties. Will be 16,998 tons. And 5,139 feet. 5139 with rear
0: DP. Alright, copy that. Yeah, hopefully not much longer than that crew should be swapping out with you there, over.
1: Roger, on the way.
0: Thanks, Scott Metro.

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0: D88-26-261, permission into La Crescent Yard, and signal indication at River Junction proper. That is all correct, Edward. Alright, looks like you got four motors. That's the power of the whole railroad. 46x42, 62x96 on the footage, over. Fuel one dimensional, what is the file number, over?
2: Alright, let's go.
0: 420, alright, blank one. Alright, here we go.
2: Back

14th and 3145. Are you guys qualified between Point and JO? Yeah, I understand that the team is asking for something else, I guess, but you are qualified, right?

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1: Dispatch, Missouri West, tower, over.

between 15 and 20 minutes at the island. Over. Oh, I got a 248 coming through River Junction right now. They're about to knock down River Junction east. And then we'll see what it looks like after that.

0: PKC detector. Mile 2, 3, 5.4, 7, 6 degrees. Axles 2, 4, 0. No alarms. Length 5, 2, 8, 2. Mile 2, 3, 5.4 out.
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0: Madary sighting for an indeterminate amount of time. And also, forgot if you let me know about this, but what...
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0: 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All clear of authority, 6043.
1: 2540, Homa, number 1, main 80 degrees. Actual 16, no alarm. Link 312, mile 254.0 out.
2: 254, main number 1, no defects.
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2: I guess you won't be stopping on the siding. Wisconsin wants you after an 852 goes by, over.

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1: You guys are complete. 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I think we'll have it in.
0: It's nothing confidential, makes it hangar. 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You must just give me whoever dispatch room.
1: Raymar, Tunnel City, no restrictions, so.
2: No, I'm in a hole. Yeah, great idea, buddy. 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
2: Is that across? That's the stretch answer to. Alright, I see ya. Name's in the hat. Over. Get the Xeon main one around you and grab it.
0: For another 215? Yeah.
2: After stopping, be in a 737-88 east at CP 3001. You have a 35 signal flying stop indication, eastward move, main one to main one. Oh.
3: Long Rivers, I think this is you about to take Madera. Give us a call when they're through. Might be able to sneak you out to the island for 15 minutes after that.
0: 0 to clear.
3: 20.
2: 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Spin a break if you like there. If you want, we can put you in 12 track, tie it down on the outbound out there.

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2: All right, let's start with 302, CN 2959 South. Good afternoon. Hopefully this is the 1430 crew on board with TGBO number 6852. That is a good one. Just need to know what kind of...
3: KC, Wisconsin Dispatcher, answering Helmet Tower, over.
4: 645-619, over.
3: You're holding for 1333, over.
4: I assumed as much. All bombs just got on. I was going to give you 26-8597.
1: I don't have that kind of mojo magic.
3: 26-8597 is good. Stand by 1 second. No changes, over.
4: Alright, good one, no changes. Holding for 13.
3: Just correct. I'm not sure yet if they're going to put 149 in front of you or not. I'm waiting on a response. As soon as I know, I'll give you a heads up, over.
4: All right. Well, we'll definitely be slower than 149.
3: That's why I'm thinking they're probably going to put them ahead, but I'll let you know, over.
4: All right, guys. Anybody step on each other? We'll be 45 mph. Hold the same thing, over.
3: 45 mph. Appreciate it. Thank you, over. Pacific AC, Wisconsin Spectra.
1: I-1340, okay to the park, to Lake Block.
2: 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Here we go.
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I think I heard you guys. Radio 6891 is a good one for the train. You ready to head out of Rapidville?

0: All right, signal coming up at Hilliard. You'll end up meeting the coal empty at Hiawatha. They're leaving at the same time. Okay.
1: Yep, we'll get back. Thank you.
0: That's all correct. So here we go. Thank you. Oxy out.
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3: That would tell us how restrictions are.

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1: Train, site 50,
0: 30, over.
1: Problem?
0: We're 6 session.
2: But I don't think we got it.
0: Sure. You're good.
3: You look good. And roll my next look and safe trip.
0: Dispatch shop 71.
1: Well, start heading in the right direction.
0: ALX, ready to come out of Adams. Can I send them up towards Valley, make them joint with you guys, and get them through by you at Valley, over?
2: Is that okay?
1: Yes.
3: Okay, thank you.
0: Are you talking to me or the conductor, over?
2: I think they're still at Adams right now.
0: Sounds good. I will send them up there and we'll get them by you. I appreciate your help. Dispatch up.
2: Okay, dispatcher, we're pulling up to Camp Douglas. We're going to tuck into Valley and then we'll let them through.
0: All right, perfect. Appreciate your help. Over.
4: That is correct. Who else is on here for the RTV?
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2: Conductor is in the clear as well.

0: detector. Mile 2, 3, 5.4, coma 7, 6 degrees. Axles 1, 6. No alarms. Length 3, 2, 1. Mile 2, 3, 5.4, out.
1: Tractor 1540, no defect. 235.4, no coma sub restrictions. Over.
0: Mile 2, 0.0.

Alright guys, I got 17.17 MPH, 600 to 2, 602 on axle, 79 Fahrenheit, 79F, no alarms, no failure. Sorry, you only see one there at Wauwega.

Blocking has been applied also. That is correct. And you do need that light at Appleton. All right, copy it. That is correct. Good enough,

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Yeah.

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1: Go ahead, over.
0: You're actually going to be there for 13:33, 149, and then 248 going east, over.
1: Roger, thank you.
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0: Out for the Valley Girl.
1: You think you can go out there and make it back before he comes over? Okay, copy that. All right, you're on the La Crosse siding, over. All right. Signal 852 is still pulling into La Crescent there, but I can give you a light out behind them. You'll just have to for sure be in the clear by 1611, over. Okay, less than 12. Copy that. Signal indication, box applied, over. That's correct, thank you. KC, River Dispatcho.
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Ancora 47, 46, 47, 47, 47, 47, 47, 47, 47, 47, 47, 47, 47, 47, 47, 47, 47, 47, 47, 47, 47, 47, 47, 47, 47, 47, 47, 47, 47, 47, 47, 47, 47, 47, 47, 47, 47, 47, 47, 47, 47, 47, 47, 47, 47, 47, 47, 47, 47, 47, 47, 47, 47, 47, 47, 47, 47, 47, 47, 47, 47, 47, 47, 47, 47, 47, 47, 47, 47, 47, 47, 47, 47, 47, 47, 47, 47, 47, 47, 47, 47, 47, 47, 47, 47, 47, 47, 47, 47, 47, 47, 47, 47, 47, 47, 47, 47, 47, 47, 47, 47, 47, 47, 47, 47, 47, 47, 47, 47, 47, 47, 47, 47, 47, 47, 47, 47, 47, 47, 47, 47, 47, 47, 47, 47

Vector, mile, 2, 3, 5.4, coma, 7, 6 degrees, axles, 2, 0, no alarms, length, 3, 9, 6 mile, 2, 3, 5 point.

Step across Venus of 67, 69 east of... Thank you. No, no, they're on here, like I said, 45, so I don't know if you just want to wait. We'll get you flagged up when you're ready.

0: 33,
1: okay. We should look, you guys look good as well at the same time.
0: Alright, I'm just on the VNFS. 6769 East at CP3001. 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

CP 2224, all switches handled by you on Lacrosse siding, line lock check normal, and I will get you lined back into the siding when you're ready there. Okay, copy that, and you're all west of West Y on the main, over. Okay, copy that, I got you lined back in, over. KC River Petro.

KC over dispatch, answering Madary West, over. RUP 7451, all clear of La Crescent Yard. Copy that, thank you, over. KC over dispatch, over.

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0: WKC with Constance Fetcher answering Sparta Tower, over. WKC Wisconsin Dispatcher answering Sparta Tower, over. Go ahead, 248, over. You're going to see 2 west and then go east, over. The 1333 will be the first one, 149 will be the second. 1333 just now knocked down Sparta, over.
1: Okay, thank you.
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1: Over.
0: Yeah, UP 5865. I'm just waiting for. I guess we all have to wait for 7:33 now to come up.
2: CBKCU Wisconsin dispatcher to the BNSF 5126 West, over.
1: Responding, over.
2: Yeah, when the outbound gets there, call me when you get in the cab because you're probably going to be protecting this 24806 in, over.
1: All right.
2: Thank you. He is at Bangor right now. He's going to be heading by you once these two westbounds go over.
1: Okay.
2: Thank you. CBKC Wisconsin Spectra.
0: All right. So CN 3145, 3145, reporting clear of track authority 6122, 6122. At 1551, 1551, MRS, over. CN-3145, that is all correct on the read.
1: Would you want me to slow down by it so you can hop off?
0: I guess to wait for the outbound crew that's on duty at 1635. Over.

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Kaylin told me I need to hold everyone for you guys to come out, so look for signals at Hilliard when you get a route over. That's all correct. Thank you. RTC out.

0: Roger to the UP 3-4, over.
1: Flat 71 here.
0: Yeah, we got joint limits with you between milepost 175 and 170, over.
1: Yeah, permission to the joint limit. We got the bringer back for you already.
2: Normal, you're all in the setting room.
1: Kind of pitch it

0: CC detector. Mile 254.0, coma, number 1, main 80 degrees. Axle 240, no alarm. Link 5274, mile 254.0, out.
1: East 7575, West 1 main, Texas.

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0: 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Outstanding, thank you so much. 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

gonna throw. I see 96.

Yeah, I was asking Main 2. Main 2, are you on the move over? SF across 6769 East. There's your light over.

cross the dispatcher answer number. Thank you, guys. Here we go. NSSDSF. You two, you on the move, over?

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0: WDC, Wisconsin Dispatcher, answering Telma Tower, over.
1: 645, over.
0: Go ahead, over.
1: Just checking to see we're still going after 248, over.
0: That's correct. They're getting ready to knock down Sparta here, over.
1: Perfect. We'll start pulling, thank you.
0: Very welcome. CKC, Wisconsin Dispatcher out.

correct for the first one. And what all switches normal to the rear and unhandled. The CM 3293 South, reporting clear track, starting number 6212, 6212 at 1637 1637 JJL. Is that correct?

0: CT detector. Mile 254.0, coma number 1, main 79 degrees. Axle 476, no alarm. Link 7067, mile 254.0, out.
1: No 16, how much do you have out? 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

Okay, Sierra Dispatcher calling CB 7575 West, over. Are you a port address, St. Paul crew, over? Copy that, thank you. Okay, Sierra Dispatcher.

0: copy of that EOT, then I'll have to look into getting trying another EOT. I'll get it notated here. What's going on? Just to call back if you have any other issues there.
1: That's all, Christian.

dots, it's for 50, less than protection.

0: Yeah, we're here.
1: Yeah, I do.
0: Intercept a cross of dispatch antenna. Hey, I got you in a little early. On duty here for a little bit, but
1: 2-0-2-0-2.
0: See too much going on her side. I think we'll be alright for about 25 minutes though.
1: Valley Side,
0: yes. They're not on duty until 1700.

think it'll be too bad if you just want to hang out at the depot for 12, 13 minutes. Over. 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We'll send the outbound out there, okay? Fixer, NFMD is out.

0: 319, EP 7073 West, over. 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
1: Stand by one.

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0: check that. 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
1: CP detector, mile 254.0, coma, number 2, main 76 degrees, axle 488, no alarm, link 5127, mile 254.0, out.
0: 10-10-1-2.

Twitch is normal here. Let me normally switches here. We'll talk to you in just a second. Sorry, 7092, send it over. Yeah, you are clear. At NSI Northtown, the NSF 8149 East or West. Does that stop indication visible at Soda? Stop VSF 8149 at Sullivan. You have authority to pass signal displaying stop indications for eastward move. Main 1 to Main 1, back to your train, over. After stopping at Sullivan, correct? Stop indication there. Correct, on the repeat there, over.

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Always thinking of you two. You're an excellent liar, Orion. 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

0: negative across Venus at 7891.
1: RTC Homewood to CN5434. Alright, Caitlin wanted me to relay to you that due to the delays being experienced, you do not have to...
0: 45
1: at Matthew on the way back off.
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3: 248 Dispatcher, just a buzz left, 2 hours to go.
2: Yeah, I'm kind of late. I'm looking at Mile Creek. I've got a crew that's going to chase you down. They're going to call me when they get to Camp Douglas, but I'm thinking probably Mile Creek, over.
0: Be here in about 45 minutes. I got a car number.
2: All right. Yeah, they're in a cab coming from Sparta, so yeah, that's... I'm thinking that's probably going to be where, over.
3: Okay.
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4: Alright, Sparta West, ready to go, over.
0: That is correct, and then just pulling into two track there. Yeah, those yard bands will be a little busy. They're taking a crew out.
2: If he's a 45 mile an hour train, do you have any restrictions, over? That's what I thought. Just wanted to be sure. And can I get your counts, over?
4: 100 loads, 0 empties, 14,141 in the ton, 14,141. 4,343 on the footage, 4,343. Over.
0: I think it'll take you about, 30 minutes to get that down. It'll be on
2: 6 and a BNSF 6761. Is that correct, over?
4: That is correct, sir.
2: All right. Signal indication. Thank you very much. Get to Wisconsin. That's right.
4: 649 out.

come in there, BNSF 8149. Over. Someone's reaching out to you. Asking for permission to cut through. Somebody was asking for you. Oh.

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1: Tell me to snap on

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Yeah, are you getting these? They're dropping some of the wind speed and raising your travel speed to 20. Are you seeing that?

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1: West, banger, restricted to 49, open.
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How much longer do you think before you guys are ready to blast off?

0: units of Lacoste, units of 7092. Hey, just engineer, you can put out a stop location at 3072 there. I think their main one will be almost ready, and then you can just pop them into North Town. That engineer can comply with the stop location, is that correct? To a stop indication, correct?
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0: Okay, this is just going to pull up the charm so you're not blocking them, just so they can fly out for your info and make some noise when you're ready, okay?

0: got to get down there and swap out, so that will be clear by that time. So, all right, here we go. I'm sorry about that, gal, Northtown. Like, they blocked you. And
1: right, he's coming, bowling along, lined up with the siding. Here we come.

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1: 3, 5.4, Toma, 7, 4 degrees, axles, 4, 7, 6, no alarms, length, 7, 0, 4, 3. Mile, 2, 3, 5.4, out.
2: UP 2530 East, sector 235.4, no alarms, 248 out.
0: 29, 81, 5, over.

0: 2 Wisconsin Dispatcher answering Tomatower, over.
1: 248 Dispatcher.
0: Yeah, just trying to figure out a good place for them to take over. I didn't think Kilbourne worked, so I thought Mile Creek was a better place, over.
2: Westbound clears, I think, after a couple of CP.
1: Over.
0: Alright, gonna put you in at Mile Creek just to give you all and have them catch up to you, over.
1: Alright, sounds good. Going in at Mile Creek.
0: That is correct. I don't know if we'll be able to advance them or not, but we'll get you there at least, over.
1: Alright, sounds good.
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3: Still there, Dispatcher?
0: Still here, over.
3: If you want to put us in at Camp Douglas, you can. I mean, if they got to catch up anyhow.
0: You comply with signal change at Camp Douglas West, over?
3: Yes, I can, over.
0: Alright, let me get that in there, over.
3: Okay, we'll see him there at Orange Mill Road then.
0: I'm sorry, Orangeville, is that what you said, over?
3: Yeah, I think, whatever one the main place we change crews there is, over.
0: See that. They were going to give me a call when they got to Camp Douglas, so should be soon, over.
3: Okay, roger that. Yeah, we'll meet him there.
0: All right, it's timing out, so signal indication into the siding, over.
3: Okay, here we go.
0: Thank you, CPKC Wisconsin Spectra.

0: approximately good for 70. Brakeman is clear. Watching the shove. Be a little minute. I got 56 on the gate.
1: Supposedly passed along, but I'll try to call Victor.

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0: small runway here.
1: Got his window closed proactively.

Dispatcher 440Z11320. Hey there, guys. I have a southbound and holding short of the yard there. I'll let you get to Mason City. Stay up here. How about that, guys? I walked on you there. What was that?

Wisconsin's faster answering, but there you go. Over.

0: All right, you are stopped at what milepost, sir? Copy that, and you said that when you went into dynamics, it just, did it cut out or just stop loading, or what did it do? Over? Copy that. All right, let me know what they say. You do have a second one, correct? But you can't move it with that one, I'm assuming, over? I was thinking we might be able to put you in at Medary if we needed to. I'm going to talk to River, let her know. And can you comply with signal change at Medary East, over? Can comply with signal change at Medary East, and go ahead and holler at the MAC desk, and we'll see where we're going to go with this. Over.
1: Okay.
0: Thank you. 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
1: Here.

0: power limit switches on. Control stand, you can turn it off. Reset. Reset for the other one.
1: UP dispatch 43, over.
2: UP 1899, over.
1: 1899, over.
2: All ready to...
0: Reset.
2: Part, back to Adams, over.
1: Okay, here comes a warrant, over.
0: A reset option.
2: U1-00 in hand, over.
0: Hold below the HVAC vent, look for a diagnostic access switch.
1: Sounds good.
2: Dad, do we know if 44 is still on duty, over?
1: No idea, over.
2: Find out if the maintenance crew is still on the east end, over.
1: Say again, over.
2: Do we know if the maintenance crew still has the east end out of service on the east end of Adams, over?
1: I don't know. Call out to them when you get up there. I got 100 things going on right now.
0: Cut out the dynamics on the back wall for me, please.

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0: the gate, see you, Wisconsin Dispatcher, answering with Air East, over. All right, what's the good news, over? All right, so you can probably make it to Madary Siding at least, over. All right, what's the bad news, over? Oh, okay, well, that's not bad for me. That's bad for you, over. All right. Permission to proceed west from where you stand, signal indication, I think, and then talk to the river so that she knows what's going on, please, over. I think so, until she can figure out what she needs to do, over.
1: Over.
0: Sounds good. Thank you very much. Appreciate it. CBKC Wisconsin Dispatcher.
1: 11, you ready to go back? Over. All right, your TGPO 6884 is still a good one. No exceptions on the Whitehall sub. And just give me a minute, and I'll get you that authority. Over.

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1: Yeah, we're good, over.
2: All right, good accuracy note.
1: Yep, I told them about the car we left behind. I made sure we got 44 there just in case, and we pulled in the 2, overflow to 3, over.
0: All right, Track Authority 6241, 6241. To Canadian National 2311, 2311. 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

All right, seeing 2311. That is all correct on that repeat. Give me a call when you guys get in. Thank you. Marcy out.

CN Desk 13, RTC, helmet over. L560, CN 5487, good evening to you. TGBO 7132 is a good one with no exceptions. 1500 on duty for both of you. And if that's all accurate, I can give you an authority on the forward sub over.

All right. So, this will be track authority number 6242, 6242, issue to the CN 5487, 5487, at Wisconsin Rapids. 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
1: 487, 5487. 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
0: answering the Lisbon
1: Tower, over.
0: MRS, over.
1: Dash 8327 is good number, no changes, over.
2: Alright, we'll be ready to go here in 5 seconds.
1: I think I could probably get you up to at least Mile Creek, if not Kilbourne, before he gets in the picture, over.
2: Alright,
1: who
2: are we waiting?
1: Your 7 is who you'd be waiting on, that I'm trying to get you further along before they get there, over.
2: Okay,
1: we'll be ready. See that? Signal indication, and I'll see where they are and how far I think I can get you when you start pulling over.
2: Here we go.
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0: 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Thank you.
1: CMS 13 RTC, home and over. Al 500, good evening to you. Hopefully you received TGBO number 7122, which is a good one for the train. $1,600 on duty. And are you looking for authority out onto the siding at Marshfield, over?
2: Okay, copy that. What's the power desk tell you?
3: Told us that we don't have dynamic brakes. Dynamic brakes at all anymore, over.
2: Okay, copy that. But you make St. Paul like that?
1: Yeah. Oh, CN5433, you do have authority to enter and occupy this Marshfield control siding. Between switches and proceed south when you're ready, over.
2: CBKC, River Dispatch up.
4: Thank you guys. Appreciate it, over.
1: CN5433 south, that is all correct. Just let me know when you need a signal, over. That's fine. Look for signals then south. Unfortunately, I can only send you to Auburndale for right now. I've got train coming into J.O. Siding. I've got 342's been at Rocky for a couple hours now. 723 is working off the main at Point, so just Auburndale for now, over. Hey, as long as someone's having fun, it's a good day. See you out.

UNICEF La Crosse Road dispatcher, outbound for that unit train, the UNICEF 7891 West. Yeah, that's fine, good to go, signal indication there.

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Yeah, I can send a request. No problem,

Christian from the RTC out onto the siding. You forgot to acknowledge that, acknowledge it on the CDU and it puts you into enforcement, correct? All right, I got it, guys. I appreciate you calling in. We'll get it written up there, and you have a good trip.

0: 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Dispatch, 44.
1: 44, over.
0: Victor's wondering if you can call him, over.
1: Yeah, Roger.

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0: on this tower. Going into Kilbourne for 7, then we'll get you going the rest of the way, and I'm thinking over.
1: Alright.
0: You're welcome, City KC, Wisconsin's Metro.
2: 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Are you see one there at Jackson? And I'll get you guys down to Fond du Lac.

KC River Dispatch, you're calling the BNSF 5126 West over. Hey, you just have two units, correct over? Okay, copy that, thank you. CPKC River Dispatch route.

Copy. Answer on the phone. What's your leader number again? Okay, 5303. Go ahead.

CNS13 RTC HOMA to CN586, I'm sorry, UP 5865 South, over. All right, with 733 pulling across JO right now, you'll be getting signal shortly. Also, I'd like to send a track authority to your CDU for the other side of Rapids.

All right. And also, I already requested the cab for 2015 to pick you up at Southwood and bring you back to Point. Over. That's all correct. So I just pushed it out to your CDU for the other authority. Let me know once you receive it and confirm the limits will work for you. Over.

That's the one that's all yours, 6250. So just call me once you're clear of this first authority. Finally, thank you for your patience. I'm not really sure why this worked out the way it did. Definitely is that. Thank you. And 581 CN 5434, when you're ready, I've got some instructions for you from Caitlin. Over. All right. She told me to let you know that you can pull in for the main at Wausau, then run down two or three, two/three or four, and the outbound will be on one track in Wausau. She doesn't think anyone from the Foxy Railroad will be around to give you those instructions. Over. That is all correct. And again, not picking up anything rock car related at Nathy on the way back. Over. All right, so we'll get you moving as soon as C706 comes through. Won't be long now. Thank you for your patience. We'll see how things go. RC out.

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Intrepid number 4030, so I'll take one by number 203, time is 1834, 183, 42. Check it up, Delta Hugo.

0: 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All right, so with all switches normal, we'll show UP-5865-5865. Reporting clear of track authority 6184, 6184, and 1839,
1: 1839 MRSO. We overloaded the circuit and set out a bunch of units, which cut our power. We did a major reset on the unit. We got our power back, but not brakes back on. It could happen again if it downloads over.
0: All right, UP-5865, I'll correct on that repeat. Thank you. And RTC to CN-5434, I'm going to send a track authority to your CDU. Let me know once you receive it and confirm the limits or what you need, over.

All right, signal's coming up. Again, thanks for being understanding and patient about this. Hopefully this doesn't happen all the time with us. Here we go. If you don't think that you're going to have enough time to make it back, can you let me know the minute that you guys realize that, over?

Okay, well, I will let Caitlin know, and I'll let you know if a plan pops up on it. Thank you. Talk to you.

0: Okay, copy that. CP2224, you're going to leave the power in front of the B&B on the siding over here. Okay, copy that. Thank you. CPKC, over to Spectra.
1: No exceptions to gun bag CD, they're pretty cute. Alright, copy. Send location off the Mars line. You ready there? First stop back, go and then walk. Soon enough.

0: 71, got a copy. Yeah, roger, hi, I was listening to 71. Yeah, I'll go get that line in.
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चल रहा है वो। आपने अब अच्छी हो रखा हूँ। Here we go. Take a shot.

dispatch 66 or 6330. Over. It's gonna be a party at Altoona. They said bring in a 92. Have them give you give them a call on your approach. Thank you much. Gotcha.

PC, River Dispatch, answering, 1 hour tower, over. 645, go over. Alright, and I'm emergency access, you air brake fault, over.

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KC River Central. KC River Central, calling DNSS 51.6 West River.